0: just for advisement. 9 at Cherry Chokia have 2 high-speed crash rockets going into the city of Saratoga Springs. 2 did a U-turn, and they are currently heading south on 9.
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1: 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It was a 911 hit on our plotting system. 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
8: Need to go southbound, Route 9 from Cherry Choke.
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0: 2G66, 2011.
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4: EMS 7151
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2: Affirmative.
3: Copy, you can trim out.
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7: 113 EMS control.
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2: EMS
9: 5851.
10: You could show myself and 4395 out at Garnet Court for that welfare check.
2: 2013.

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1: EMS control, 710.
0: On scene.
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0: 238 County.
1: County.
0: The motorcycles that were southbound on Route 9, was that from just a driving complaint or any type of other complaint?
2: 5-4 intercourse.
1: 4173,
0: high rates of speed. There's still high rate of speed down 50. Route 9, approaching 146. There's any units south of that area.
1: 2015.

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1: you're at 2017 for a priority one Delta response. 41-year-old female, not conscious, but breathing. She did have a seizure.
0: Fire dispatch 5653.
1: Fire dispatch.
0: Copy the update. We'll be in route.
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0: Alright, so unit secure 2018.

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1: 20 entry.
0: Still in time, clear.
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2: 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Respond number 3705, State Route 8. 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At priority 2 BLS, fire control 2024. 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
4: Copy, thank you.
1: 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It is a silver Nissan all over the roadway with no plate. They're headed eastbound.
5: The left control's on for one of the 736.
1: They're turning downtown on Maxwell into the Staples parking lot.
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0: 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I'm arriving. What vehicle is it calling?
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0: En route to 3896 Lewis Road for an attempt to serve.

0: sir, to the fire dispatch, sir, to the fire, E551. Priority 1 medical assist at 12 Caroline Street, desperate Annie. Repeating, sir, to the fire dispatch, sir, to the fire, E551. Priority 1 medical assist at 12 Caroline Street, desperate Annie. Fire dispatch clear, 2040. Received, thank you. It's a priority one response for a 45-year-old male. He's passed out. Breathing has been verified.
1: Just want to confirm the address is 1225 Second Dock Road.
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1: Received.
0: 2041.
1: Received.
0: One units available for the town of Wilton. A fight in progress. 6 Traver Road, the Stewart Shop.
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0: 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It's a wrap. I'll take a plate.
3: Eight, 9 County. I'm right here. I can respond over there. 5-8, same traffic.
0: Is available for the town of Wilton, a fight of progress. 6 Traver Road, the Stewart Shop, receiving multiple calls, one subject being held down.
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0: 2042.
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3: Warren 217.
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3: Sheriff's dispatch.
2: Clear the case.
3: 2049.
4: 130, Sheriff's dispatch data. Name, date of birth, last name of Rice, common spelling, first name Stephen, Sam, Tom, Edward, Victor, Edward, Nora, middle initial G, George, date of birth 9/13/1985.
3: Sheriff, dispatch 4121.
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0: 111 Track Lane. 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
6: Headquarters 2G66.
8: DR completed. I'll be back in service.
0: 551 clear. 5653. Transporting to 2G66.
6: 205.
2: Two G 23 County. Can you go out again with that address on Saratoga?
0: 111 Track Lake.
9: Gonna be on scene. We got an open door here.
2: 2-0
0: Bring Albany Med 2051.
5: And that's 1353.
0: EMS 1353.
5: Being out to the city.
0: En route 4 mutually 2051.
5: Really?
3: Sheriff's dispatch.
10: Ensure that order served as of this time. 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
0: We're clear of the ED. Is there an ambulance on Jane Street?
1: Affirmative, they just arrived.
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1: Lake Shore Drive in Bolton. The property owner there, Bart Tech, reporting a suspicious vehicle parked behind Lily's. It's going to be New York passenger Lincoln Victor Tom 3573, a 2023 Jeep Grand Cherokee color white. He's reporting the vehicle to be unoccupied with several beer cans inside of the vehicle. RO is going to be a Cadence Porter out of Ticonderoga. 040, reverse suspended.
2: I'm 9 to Fico. I didn't hear where the other unit was coming from.
1: Main Street in Chester.
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3: EMS 5854. EMS 5254.
1: According to the
3: EMS. I will in Sarasota.
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2: 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Cross at Fenway Drive. A fire alarm activation. Showing zone 10 smoke detector. Fire control clear, 2102.

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0: Burnsburg Interstate Patrol locations. He's 6-5 between exit 26, 25.
1: Tony.
2: Clear the driving complaint, south side drive, both parties been advised.
1: 21-0.
0: I-87 northbound, just south of exit 24. A property damaged car deer, looking for a Nissan Kicks on the right side.
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0: barn fire. It's under 12 Fenway Circle. That's a Fenway Drive. Pylon activation, zone 10 smoke detector. 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No active fire. 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Control 210.
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0: Roger, Whatever Patrols, McIntyre Street, Free. 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
1: 13 Lacey.
0: I believe we're taking multiple 415 calls.
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0: with a black male in Mullen Park on McIntyre Street with a
3: 2-6-0-6-0 at this time interview.
0: Yeah, black male in a silver
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6: House is daughter, EMS zone 1, there's delta breathing problem. 8 Aspidwood, apartment C, Charlie, cross wandering stream. 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
8: Follow me around. Orbiting Willows are on fire. Squad Road 12, Fenway Circle. That's a Fenway Drive. A fire alarm activation, Zone 10 smoke detector. 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Patrol 2109.
0: Complaint reporting a prior assault of her husband by 4 children. They just left operating a gray vehicle at an unsafe speed, unknown direction.
8: Zarin car 286 responding at 2109.
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0: 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I'll go this way. You're right.
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4: 59-year-old fire zone, 29, reactivation, commercial fire alarm, 3084 Route 50, Bowie Southwest, Grill, Pack 5, 2111.
5: Zern car 286 arriving, investigating at 2111.

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0: We'll be clear this location en route to County Lockup with one man.
2: 13-15, I'm Roger Stratton, Notre Dame. You said you're going to Argyle Street? 12. 4-4 Edward.
3: Mark, I'm car 29.
1: There you go.
3: 299 are out the most.
1: I'm also showing a general alarm.
2: I'm going to have it pulled over at lock 7 on State Route 4.
0: 2G, 23 County.
4: Lock 7 on State Route 4 at 2111.
1: County.
0: Approximately 05 out on Trask. Do you have any updates?
5: 35 in room.
1: Negative.
5: Engine 35 responding 2112.
0: Proceed.
2: 2113. 3 for 3.
1: 2113.
2: Did not make any mention of a firearm or display a firearm. Take it off on me now, 4 southbound, no lights
3: not
2: on
3: the
2: it.
1: 2113.
4: 04 southbound from lock 7. How on 12?
0: 415.
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4: Affirmative.
0: This is a welfare check, County has cleared 2G.
2: 13, I'm behind him.
0: Stop, please help.
6: Washington to Saratoga.
5: EMS control 2754.
0: 4 and 5 8 Sheriff's Dispatch.
2: Of 100 right now.
1: Sheriff's
2: traffic light.
6: Well, the county line at the bridge is stop 6. It's going to be John Edward Edward 1326, there was a disturbance at the park in the village of Fort Iverwood, possibly involving a firearm.
1: We don't have a firearm in the vehicle.
6: It's unknown. One caller that was in the area mentioned a firearm. However, the subjects that were involved at the park did not see a firearm. At this point, they're approximately 100 miles per hour southbound.
1: Perfect.

0: 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I couldn't copy your location.
1: En route as well.
2: Johnny, 4381, 4384.
0: I have no units south in that area. I'm turning state police that way as well. We have notified Saratoga County.
3: Patterson, I'm losing the visuals. Over 120.
2: Provided reg of John Edward Edwards, 1326. Going to be heading with a bridge. Probably was after a disturbance. There's long enough firearms. Currently southbound.
1: Two on, three cars back. Over that river.
2: Actually, I'm seeing all that.
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7: Animal complaint, 191 Elm Street. 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She has called in the past and was highly agitated due to having to be up early. 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
0: With a possible firearm involved.
7: 2117. No illness at this time.
3: 4 passing 46. Still three southbound. Deep. Also, I believe it was multiplied, occupied multiple times, possibly three.
8: 29-9 arriving, off the patrol from the exterior. Building has been evacuated, 29-9 off green token win.
7: 29-9.
9: Police drove 27th Leah Avenue, across Barrett Drive and Davis Drive, Tax 3, 2117.
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1: Arriving 2118.
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0: I see you approaching Kenner at 77, 2117.
3: We're south of 77 now. We're approaching River Road.
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7: 2118.
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3: What did 315 say?
8: Ganser Road, CL alarm.
0: The occupants are on Northumberland Bridge. Occupants are...
10: Martin on 493.
3: Copy. I'm clear of the scene. Heading southbound.
10: Here's a 293 arriving.
11: Yeah. 174, you can just notify the on-call admin and start troublesome.
3: So here.
10: That's all I'm left for Rich and that's
0: all for me. 317, I was just about to do that. Whatever, 315.
3: 15, 4 Edward. He's in the water. He's approaching land now.
1: whatever.
2: Yeah. 8-9 with K-9.
1: Control
12: 153.
1: Second
12: house. Second house is 2120.
1: Falls 2120.
2: High as well.
3: He's not complying with commands. He's walking away. He's on land now. Not sure where it connects, either
12: County
3: on our side or this side of the bridge.
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13: Score parking lot on 9, New Jersey, Nora 85, Lincoln Henry Frank. And I have a New Jersey,
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3: 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Somebody can shut down traffic on the other side, please.
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14: I appreciate your help at this point. The suspect has exited the water. 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He's still failing to comply to any orders.
2: All right, any description?
14: Not at this point. 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
2: 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They might have gone on the water. 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
3: Well, it's over.

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1: Houston Greyhound, Shaman, stand by in your rooms. 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
3: Color blue. Do a recall system now.
0: So the ETL alarm.
3: The operator appears to have a valid license out of New Jersey, negative file.
4: Come in,
5: I'm just confirming the water subject is the only subject accounted for at this point in the water.
4: Receipt. 28-2-29-1 from Greenfield Command.
6: Alright, Chief.
7: 28-2 then.
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6: Copy, Chief. Thanks.
5: Confirming three subjects jumped out of the water. Correction, jumped into the water.
4: Or Sturge, whatever. No description.
5: Go ahead, Sarge.
8: Just the Wadsworth subject entered the water.
7: Copy.
8: The other two subjects jumped out of the vehicle and then surrendered.
5: All right, safe. Thank you.
4: 21-25.
6: All right.
8: One's up.
9: Sergeant Sullivan's been advised. He's getting ready. He's on his way up to you. He's
6: 7-3, Sheriff's Dispatch.
9: Do you need any drone or thermal there, whether you have eyes on Caleb?
0: Sheriff's Dispatch.
6: I'll be clear from the stores.
8: See if I can get somebody to grab the boat and bring it down if Skyler doesn't have one available.
10: 9-7-3-11.
0: 11.
10: Oh, yeah.
5: 349. 21-20.
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2: 2752, Party 1, 4 Hudson the Oaks, 325 Broadway, apartment number 7, the Blair residence. 71-year-old female, conscious, slurred breathing, hemorrhage from an incision. The slider door will be unlocked.
0: Received. 89 County, confirming no description. From Saratoga, you have any updates, description, documents,

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2: Skylarville Fire does have their station man. 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
8: Albany Med.
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4: 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Go just north of the bridge and watch the corner of the road. See if you can see one of the offshoots. He was on the silent and swam north, possibly.
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0: Can I get the time that one was called detained?
2: I believe you could possibly find Deputy on the 4 and 113 intersection. However, at this point, I do believe all of the deputies and sergeants are actually going to be in contact with the suspect that's still at large.
3: Christian Park has my name at Bravo Fall, 33 Timberwick Drive, across the Camp Court.
4: Tech 3, 2138. I'll be on scene. I'll be out with that vehicle. 57 arriving, 2138.
5: 570, Parker.
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0: County has two subjects secured at this time. One still outstanding. I believe to be on this island here, just north of the road.
1: G52 Ridge and
2: 149.
1: 2G66 Ridge 149.
3: 70-89. Looks like there's a possible heat source down by the water.
0: Copy. What side? Saratoga or Washington? Saratoga or
3: Washington? It's on the Washington side.
4: No.
1: You can check number 19 Country County Road, cross streets of T Drive and Alice Drive. Car is the homeowner there. 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Reporting approximately 5 minutes ago, a male subject unknown to her was banging on her door. Stated his name was Mark from Niagara Mohawk. Told the caller that he's about to be cutting trees down in the area. Made my caller super nervous. No description of the male. Unsure where he is at this time.
4: Fire count 640.
1: 545-2142.
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2: 2754 is arriving Glens Falls.
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3: CR 573, Park on.
4: 113, whatever.
5: Park on 573.
3: 573 responding.
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5: Faircom 549.
4: Do you have the vehicle involved in crash the sheet?
5: No, for
3: the... ER 573 responding.
4: Steve, could you have, see if a Hudson Falls unit is available to go to the RO's address to make contact? Let them know the vehicle's down here and we're going to have it towed from the scene.
6: No, affirmative.

0: EMS 1353.
1: You patrol over 25 Margaret Street, Hudson Falls. 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

0: if you need the registered owner to contact the sheriff's office, as well as is the vehicle being towed to F&D
1: fire
0: or
1: contact,
0: to the LEC.
1: Five four keys in red.
2: If we could get a name and number for the RO.
1: Three-six sheriff's dispatch.
3: Mod, you can just get a name, sure, good sir. Contact number for the RO. We'll relay it over to the sheriff's office. They'll reach out to him eventually.
4: I'm 45.
5: Copy. He's confirming 5, Margaret.
1: Fire, 1080, it'll be clear.
6: Alarm. 5 Stone Hill
1: Road for 8 fire alarm activated. 782.
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1: We all put multiple subjects keyboards in front of the arcade building.
7: 10-4, multiple subjects keyboarding in front of the arcade building.

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2: Alpha, just advising you at 2126, there's a notation in the narrative. A Teresa Reyes is looking for a phone call. She believes her granddaughter, Trinity, was in the vehicle with Caleb.

0: 34 Howard.
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0: Could you contact her back? His advisor's going to be a little bit, just advise her that she is safe here on scene.
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5: Can you go priority two, please?
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11: David, Edward, Nora, Adam, Robert, first name Jared, John, Adam, Robert, Edward, David, initial E, Edward, David, 9-1-2008-08, second exhibit, last name Fisher, Frank, Ida, Sam, Henry, Edward, Robert, first name Dagan, David, Adam, George, Adam, Nora, initial B, Boy, date of birth 8-23-09, third exhibit, last name Lavelli, Lincoln, Edward, Victor, Edward, Ida, Lincoln, Lincoln, Edward, first name Ziggy, Zebra, Ida, George, George, Yankee, initial A, Adam, date of birth 9-21-2010.
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1: 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We have it on the screen and it came over my phone.

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0: 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All comes from Social Services, requesting a welfare check on Tanya McGar, her 10-year-old child. 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
8: 275,
7: at the Avenue of the Pines with Connecticut, Boy Sam 05174.
0: I just disconnected with the caller. The male subject is now on foot by the Cool Beans. She believes he went on the Zurn Road. I don't know if it's going to be east or west on the Zurn Road. It's going to be a white male wearing a T-shirt.
10: 4-3, we arrive.
0: Should have a paper bag in his hand and a backpack.
10: Need two of your firefighters for 5 guests.
0: 2D66, 2156.

0: 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It's totally clear in the morning.
1: Over.
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1: 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Arriving, Saratoga, 2157.
4: Nothing since, and can't pinpoint anything on any of the levels.
2: 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We're going to send in the crew from 543 to check for their meter.

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0: 855, if you could check the old TD Bank, 14 Main Street. I was a neighbor in the area. Won't give his name. Reporting an ongoing issue of a subject in a silver Ford 150 has been sitting in the parking lot all day.
1: We're ready to go if PD still wants to get on the boat.
0: 259.
2: Got 0568564 54.
1: Okay there.
3: Of course, TG
2: 66. Go ahead. Vehicle is valid out of Sonoma County. It's coming back on 2021 Toyota RAV4, color black. RO is a Joanne Mazad out of Gales Ferry, Connecticut. She's valid. Class C, David. Not on file, New York. God.
4: You standing on the dock over there?
1: All right. 5-7.
4: Got you. Anyway.
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0: We're clear of the mansion.
1: That mail has been processed and released on the current ticket. I'll be off at the Wilton station.
5: Correct. You still near the chief?
1: Received. Device the homeowners say problem with this checklist.
5: Crazy. They're secure. They're doing an eval on the other.
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2: 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Bill's compulsion. 65 Main Street, cross 2nd Street, 3rd Street, Tech Street, 2203.

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2: The bolt might work. It's probably about a little under 6 feet deep.
0: 45. If you control the intersection of Dixon Road and Burke Circle. Car is a passerby, not requesting an interview. Reporting a subject has a small campfire in the middle of the roadway.
4: 2D76.
0: 5-3-2-2-0-4.
5: EMS 5854.
4: EMS 5854.
0: 154.
5: Chosen route.
4: 2204.
6: You can show me out with that vehicle. King, Nora, Paul, 7863. I'll be talking to the individual.
4: Tony, 7G275276, available
0: Paul,
4: units for the village of South Park Falls.
7: Year old male, conscious, alert, breathing, complaining of neck pain, and he's got seizure history.
3: Paul, 36051.
0: Castrotino is still down at Derby, or he's out of service?
6: He's out of service. 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
0: You need a separate sheet for that, or you're all set?
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0: 2205.
7: What was he last wearing?
4: Fill the unit for the village of Southwest Falls. Assist EMS 65 Main Street for a male falling off his bicycle in traffic.
2: Last, Robert Edward Young Edward Lincoln Lincoln. First, Edward Robert Ida Charles. Date of birth 04-10-1979.
3: Between County, what are the entries?
0: 5-1.
5: Last back attending. Waiting a recall.
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0: We'll respond over to the entrance.
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0: They're requesting
4: 2206.
0: Eval of a 2-year-old male, conscious, alert, breathing, neck pain, seizure history.
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9: Returns to a Mark Nowoski subject out of Stony Creek.
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0: We're on scene.
2: 2208.
1: By near rooms for a police-related incident. 3251 has one patient requesting a second group standby near rooms for a police-related incident. 2208.
0: Got it.
2: 2752.
0: You have a deputy on the way,
1: 2752.
2: 2752
1: at Glens Falls, 2209.

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0: Crazy.
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0: 7-5, 4-5.
6: I'm on 9 in front of the Colonel Williams, New York. Lincoln Sam Charles, 5553.
0: And for the Carl Williams, Lincoln Sam Charles, 555-322-13.

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9: Three six sheriff's dispatch.
10: Sheriff's dispatch.
9: Can you put that vehicle information in the car, please?
10: Fresh.
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0: 4 in Chaffetz County. I'm behind the vehicle now. We're going to stop. I'm behind the vehicle now. I'm going to attempt to stop.
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2: Subject also.
0: 4 and 5-5 County. I got that vehicle stop.
2: 5-9-2-2-4.
0: Just west of Fulton.
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0: It's going to be 13 112 Granville. It's going to be Justin from the Truthville Loop. Male, female, domestic. Male's Lewis Wright. He threw a ladder at the complainant, Stacy Wright. Both parties are intoxicated. At this point, I don't have a second unit available.
2: Headquarters 539.
3: Deer's been dispatched. If you can notify DPW, the carcass is going to be just south of Baker's Crossing Road, southbound.
2: Mary C 529-22.
0: I have 2G92, the only unit available for domestic, County Road 12, Granville, just in from Truthville Loop. 318's looking for permission to back him up.
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0: 2G92, your backup should be 318 out of the village, Wyoming.
4: Did you say you had movement over here, or Amorosi's driving?
5: They're saying that Washington County is saying they can hear the male of the voice on the north side. They're definitely not the shine lights on it.
4: Received. I just had a loud noise down the hill from me here. Something like branches breaking. I'm not sure though.
5: 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They heard them crash around through the woods on this side.
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0: 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Can you close down that side of the bridge, please?
1: Yeah, I'm on it.
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2: 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Barrage Fire First Responders. 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Did a recent leg injury. 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

0: 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Priority 1A, Los Angeles, 2238.
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5: Sarah 318.
0: I'll be out.
2: 2245-4182, disturbance, 3901 Lewis Road, lot 168. Callers have been listed reporting a male named Rick and a female are verbally arguing across the street. No weapons, caller slurring the words, very hard to understand.
3: 4-5.
0: Can you go with the last four that apply? It broke off. Copy King, Lincoln, and Young.
6: 2006.
0: If you could run that in the RO.
7: New York City ID 680-437-380. And can I get a return on that registration?

0: has a valid D-David, expires 11-6-2028. The vehicle is also valid.
1: Copy that. I'm going to be clearing it through.
0: Received 2243.

0: 311-438-1-84.
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1: A1 cops.
2: 44.
0: I have a public assist, 91 Church Avenue, the Doubleday Woods. Two tenants have locked themselves out of their apartments, apartment 330 and apartment 327. Thank you, 45.

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3: MS 5851.
1: 2246.
3: Arriving the landing. Arriving the landing, 2247. EMS?
4: EMS 1950.
3: EMS?
4: EMS 1950, we're arriving, Albany Med.
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0: 6, do you want a third unit, priority 1 or 2?
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3: Sheriff's
0: dispatch.
3: Come on, Malibu, around Sarasota. 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
0: Is she 5-8 coming?
2: Affirm.
1: Seven 3 Sheriff's dispatch.
0: Sheriff's dispatch.
1: Where does 3-6 need another car?
0: Do we know at the hospital?
1: I'm in the city of Sarasota, so I can head over.
0: Appreciate it. 5-8 copy?
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0: Available for the town of Clifton Park, a welfare check. 5B is a Vinci. Caller reports that her father was in the pool at the house, and he called his wife to say he was having a problem after a recent hip surgery and is no longer answering the phone. Caller is en route from Fred the Butcher.
5: 4126.
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3: Queens Rail 720 out Quinsel's Hospital at
2: 2256 County, I'll be arriving.
4: 2256.
5: 3266,
0: I'm about to
5: be
0: out as well.
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0: Be advised, Deputy Edmonds, myself, my canine, and a Washington County member are going to be getting on a boat and going up the island trying to ascertain this subject here.
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1: One, Tucson County contact made with the male. He's conscious, alert, breathing, appears intoxicated at this time.
0: I'm conscious, alert, breathing, intoxicated, 2300.

0: 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Five, seven, six. We have visual on the deputies.
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0: No issues here. All units will be clear.
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1: We picked up the deputies. We're going to be in route to the
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2: That male is intoxicated, but declining EMS. You can show myself, 4152 clear. 4177 is remaining on scene in regards to his vehicle stop.
1: Car 44 responding, 2312.

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0: 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I'll be clear with the case and arrest. You can close out the Bluebird Road complaint. I spoke with her on the phone, and you can send me the Spire Falls Road complaint.
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1: 545, security alarm activation, fast track, 208 Corinth Road, cross streets, Big Bay Road, I-87, showing zone 26, strong counter motion.
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2: You're requesting Air 446 and Air 443 respond priority 2, 2321.
3: Sure. What was the name of the female? 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
4: Aaron Burns.
3: That would be mine. Is she looking for a callback?
1: She thought you got disconnected. No, she didn't believe you were finished.
3: I believe she hung up on me. I'll try her again.
1: Thanks, man. 23-7.

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3: Myself and 653 are going to be clear of the scene.
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2: 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Gordon Scott Ashriata, Norfolk, New York.

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advise state that the vehicle did strike the bridge, either right at the bridge or just before it on the Washington County side on the southbound edge.

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0: Zero. Just an advisement. I attempted to recontact the original caller. There's no answer on redial. I did advise the park office. They're aware of the disturbance at Site 40.
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2: Receive any unit aviation. Eastbound on Quaker Road, area of Bay Road. Vehicle failure to maintain lane, New York Henry Zebra Paul 6497, returns on a Buick Encore color gray.
3: 6-6.
2: CTG 66 at 2337, they're currently stopped at the red light at Quaker and Bay.

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0: And vehicle is making a left on the ridge. The caller is still behind it.

0: 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Responding, Grooms Road.
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0: County units are clear.
2: 6-6. They're currently north on Ridge, just passing Haviland.
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0: 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Her vehicle, which she's in possession of. This one's.

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1: Have they passed Dead Man's Corner?
0: Yeah. At this time, there's a red light at Sunnyside and Ridge next to Beans.
1: Got it.
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5: 2820, it's going to be near Clifton Station. Mary Charlie King, 7720. Mary Charlie King, 7720, New York. Should come back to a Kia Sorento, white in color.

0: 415-8, here's the special. I spoke with the father. The correct address is going to be 400 Clara Falls Road, and I'll be en route to that location.
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4: 304, put it.
1: 304.
5: 87, northbound, 20 over 1, New York, Lincoln, Norris, 6886.

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0: 2G41, it's in the area of 1787 Lick Springs Road, town of Argyle, between Dewar and Harper Road for a silver Mitsubishi Eclipse versus deer property damage.

0: 20 dispatch.
1: 20.
0: We're gonna have charges. That's the offending vehicle. She apparently left a while ago, possibly intoxicated.
1: Warren County Fire and EMS Control, beginning Friday, June 12th, 2026.
2: Received. This is gonna be the RL, Mooney County Field. Who's the suspect?
3: Fujiro, Canada.
0: Sorry, we should be going back to Greenfield Center, possibly your own address.
2: Receive. Do we have an approximate time when she left KSA?
3: 548, I'm aviation by the pool. 2G66, around to barracks for pair up.
0: Five, 10 minutes before
3: off of Bay Road.
0: 28 called out at Morrell.
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4: 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He's calling and asking for an ambulance. 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
4: Yuru at 07 for a Friday 2 Alpha response. 39-year-old male requesting detox. PD has been dispatched as he told 911 that he was currently drinking in the bathroom at Stewart's.
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3: Got an I-1 units in the north, standby for a bolo for State Park Police, 70, Monroe State Park. I-1, a bolo for New York State Park Police out of Monroe. We're looking for registration, Mary Charles King 7720. Mary Charles King 7720. It's going to be a 2017 Kia Sorento White. The RO is, State Police have charges on the RO for an assault, 2025 Route 9N Lot 5 is the RO address. Monique Benefield, possibly impaired as well. Repeating bolo for Michael Charles King 7720. Left the Monroe State Park after a fight. Possibly en route to 2025 Route 9N, lot number 5, a 2017 Kia Sorento colored white. There are charges. County clear, 010.
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0: 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Brian Sean Ballard D. David out of 4 Delphi Street with 1 OP on file. MCIC is negative.
1: Down. Yeah.

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1: Yeah.

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1: The incident number is going to be 26-0001-6464. And the time in custody is

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0: Both units responding.
1: Both units are responding at 0016 for a priority 1 Delta response. 32-year-old female having difficulty breathing.

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1: 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This vehicle needs to be towed to this local dealership. 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
1: Two, Kaz, top 26, over 5.
2: Mercy 26 over 5, northbound, 032.

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0: California and I made you a complaint on Tracy Road in Kingsbury. 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

0: 5. 5, can you go in the area of 26 Henry Street? We're looking for a vehicle. We need to know if it's still there. It is a GMC Yukon, license plate. 5766. We just need to know if it's in the area.
1: E552, commercial firearm activation at 295 Excelsior Avenue. Repeating, clear to the fire / clear to the fire, E551, E552, commercial firearm activation at 295 Excelsior Avenue, residence in, fire / clear, 0056.
2: Yeah, that's, thank you.

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1: 58. Just the advisor was called in by an employee, and he states that it was accidental, but did not give a reason why it was accidental.
2: Squadrons, 21 First Street, 59-year-old female, difficulty breathing. Who's your phone on?

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1: EMS Control, 2243. The 10 of Hizik, the Hizik squad room is 21 First Street, 59-year-old female, conscious with difficulty breathing. Did you 243 responding 1 a.m.?

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1: EMS 3853. Transport in Saratoga.
2: 151 Jefferson Street, Whitmore Court. Electricity taxi, Baby Cooper.
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2: we got to Whitmore Court. 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

0: 127.
1: 24210, can you back up 4212, please?
2: 10-4 en route. Ten eighty two.
1: Go ahead.
2: Did the cab driver describe the individuals that jumped out, and approximately how long ago did it happen?
1: It happened within the last 5 minutes, and they ran into the building, and no description was given.
2: 10-4.
3: This person now. I'll advise.
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0: 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I'm 40 and 49 right now.
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0: The 2014 Dodge Caravan color red returns Ballard to Gateway Transport out of Scotia. Devron is showing Ballard CDLC out of Albany with two OPs on file. NCIC is negative.
2: Did you receive a fax from Gonzalez PD also, or do you need that forwarded over to your office?
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0: EMS, are you hungry?
1: For EMS control.
2: Yep.
0: All right, Mr. Golden.
2: 144.
1: 275-4 is back in service with a lift assist and an RMA.
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0: livestock. 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
1: I'm off on northbound 87, mile marker 21, with a dead deer in the left lane.
2: 153.
3: 4395, 311, traffic.
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0: Hospital 49 for Haven White Hall First Responders for Port Arbor EMS. Today, policy in effect. Sheriff's Office will be in Route 4, Rogers Street, Port Edward, Apartment Number 2, for a 29-year-old male, self-inflicted laceration to the arm. For Skeensboro EMS, 49 for Haven, automatically chilled for Skeensboro, Whitehall First Responders, 125 Broadway, Whitehall, cross of Gilmore at School, for a 56-year-old female, abdominal pain.
1: Fire Control, Queensbury Emergency, respond 22 Sage Drive, apartment A as in Adam, cross street of Willowbrook Road. A 76-year-old male, difficulty breathing, headache, cardiac history, is a priority 1 ALS. 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
0: Sheriff's Office is en route 4 Rogers Street, apartment number 2, Fort Edward, Cross Road Center and East, for a 29-year-old male, self-inflicted laceration to the arm. Skeensboro EMS, 49 for Haven, mutual aid for Skeensboro, Whitehall First Responders, 125 Broadway, Whitehall, Cross of Gilmore and School, 56-year-old female, abdominal pain, at 2 a.m.

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1: Your statement secured. 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Both wearing blue jeans. 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
2: Skeensboro, Fort Ann, Fairhaven. At this time, acknowledging a full Skeensboro crew. 647 at the rooms, 428 at the rooms at 202.

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4: Advisor, do you have EMS staging in the area?
3: Copy, is there an apartment number? Yes.
0: 4-1, some structures, match.
5: 484.
0: Sure, it's that 417.
5: Yeah, 13.
0: 205.
6: 204. 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
3: Fire Control Queensbury emergency respond. 22 Sage Drive, apartment A is an Adam. 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A 76-year-old male, difficulty breathing, headache, cardiac history. 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
0: Sheriff's Badge 452.
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1: 38. Nurse Juanita on scene advising. They do not see smoke or fire, but they can smell smoke. The facility being evacuated.
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2: Sandy Queensbury, EMS unit.
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4: 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The individual is appear 2A.
3: 10-4.
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0: Queen River, 720 responding at 210. Is I am responding correct with two ambulances?

0: 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We're at 18th River Beach Street. Two Bravo response for an unknown medical alarm called the beach related to cholesterol.
1: All right, Chief.

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0: I'm in the front, Chief. I'm in room 116 now.
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5: 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Between Gilmore Street and School Street, a 56-year-old female, conscious, slurred breathing, abdominal pain, diarrhea.
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0: 388. Approaching, requesting orders.
1: All right, we'll just stand by here on the roadway in front. Stand by with the vehicle. We'll be with you in a minute.
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2: Yeah.
1: Hey, Steve. Queensbury 720 running at 218.

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1: Yeah, 5851.
0: Here's the main entrance. It's plotting the first building on the right.
1: On scene.
0: I have a 911 open line from a 911 area code phone. Can hear a male continuing to yell, "Hey."
2: EMS 3853.
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1: We're out of traffic stop Lake Shore. 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
2: AC, Queensboro, 720 en route, Glens Falls Hospital at 232.

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1: Is it located at 11 North Street for an intoxicated female attempting to put a child in a vehicle and drive away?
2: Yes, sir.

0: 52.
1: Do you have any updates from the caller yet?
0: The female is attempting to get the small child into the vehicle. 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
1: 10-4.
2: Female has just shattered the window to the vehicle.
1: Hey, got this. Hello,
0: 4.

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1: 10-4. Vehicle returns valid on a 2011 Kia Sorento color white to Jasmine. 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
1: And where she is a suspended D 494 out of Belton Spot.
2: Back on 16. Ground car 16. You show me arriving two-story residential investigator.
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1: Go ahead.
4: 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Should be our caller.
1: And first time back.

0: 1082. I have two New York. Correction. I have two name and date of birth. Are you ready? First one's going to be last of Myers, Michael, Yankee, Edward, Robert, Sam, first of Savannah, common spelling, middle initial L is in Lincoln, date of birth 12-9-1993. Second is going to be last of Susselman, Sam, Edward, Sam, Sam, Edward, Lincoln, Michael, Edward, Nora, first of Joseph, common spelling, middle initial J, date of birth 10-26-1987.
1: Stand by.

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3: 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William Adams, Sam Henry Adam King, Edward Mary Adam, Jennifer D. David, date of birth 7/16/1990,
0: black female.
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0: do two, 42 10.
1: 10.
0: Okay, that's showing permit only class D out of that address with an OPR file. MCIC is negative. Joseph is showing valid D Dave out of the same address. MCIC will be negative.
1: Day 242 12. 12. 10 12.
0: Got it. Shakima is showing permit class D out of Mechanicville with no P on file. She is a file 5 out of Amsterdam. And where is
2: 7 to 0. 7.
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Cassandra Chung, non-driver ID, only suspended out of Troy with a total of 3. 12 P's on file. NCIC is negative.

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0: 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CT hasn't been the greatest place recently. 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

0: That's 4 and 3. Nathan's returning 9 driver ID revoked, a total of 3, showing a probation hit and order of protection protecting a Casey DeVoe.
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2: Michelle's are out.
3: We're at 35 Main Street at 332. We do have patrol.
2: Could you please repeat that?
3: You have to be in route as well. Gosh.
2: Give me that.
3: 336.
0: 7J275, do you need a backup?
4: Negative. I was coming here just a welfare check.

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0: 10 and 82. All the units be clear.
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1: From a Glens Falls unit out at the hospital.
0: I need to be clear, -941. Name was very uncooperative with EMS.
1: Her date of birth is 328-48. She left the hospital with an IV still in her arm. They don't know if she has had time to get back home. She was dropped off by her son, so we have no vehicle description. If she is there and you run across her, they will determine what will be done at that point.
2: Can you go again with the date of birth?
1: Date of birth, 3/28/48.

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1: 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There is no IV in her arm. I spoke with Glens Falls Hospital Security, and they said if there is no IV in her arm, she is good to stay in her residence. I will be clear.
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0: 4152, 1950 Route 9 in front of Double Vision, a deceased deer in the roadway, southbound lanes.
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0: On scene.
1: I see, North 41, 746 arriving on scene at 445.

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1: Yep.
0: 3851 arriving, all EMS.
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0: 13 and 5, I have a disturbance, 84 Wall Street. Four subjects are involved. Someone is trying to fight the caller. The caller states someone is trying to fight him. There's no weapons at this time. There is a language barrier.
1: Five, I'm sorry.

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0: On 11 South Union Street, Cambridge. The mansion at South Union between Gilmore Ave and West Main Street. An 88-year-old male is conscious but breathing, fallen, head injury, hemorrhaging.
1: Received.
2: 0782. Today by the apartment number.
0: 4 responding 454.
3: Negative.
2: 10-4.
3: The caller stated he'd be waiting outside.
4: CC23 County.
5: County.
4: Just want to confirm EMS was dispatched here.
5: That's affirmative. They're coming from the Stillwater location.

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0: Two one seven one three three zero five eight. Spanish mail.
1: Gemini.

0: 5, Roberto is valid D, I'm TSC negative.
1: EMS control to 254.
2: Arriving
3: 457.
2: 55.
3: Yeah.
2: Arriving.
3: 450.

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1: Four, five.
0: Business alarm to Harris South of Housing Authority.
2: EMS control.
0: Community room door.
2: EMS control, North Rebel 747.
1: Okay, copy.
3: And round 1-4.
2: Received North Rebel 746 and outgoing to the hospital at 504.

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1: Go ahead.
0: Name DOB out of Mexico. 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

0: 4-3-4-3-3-11.
1: Yeah.
0: I'm off and clear that alarm. The building's secure.
1: What shield are you?
0: Three.
1: Five, two.

0: ci cerchiamo.
1: Okay.
0: EMS transporting that mail. We'll be clear.
1: That's all.

0: TMS 3855.
1: Yeah.
0: They were just Samaritan.
1: 512.

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1: Go ahead.
0: If you could assign a case.
1: One five eight four. 1584.

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0: County, state police, filling this out of the park for disturbance, Red Roof in, Old Route 146. Two parties arguing in the background. The line did disconnect.
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Watts Fall Unit, John Street for an animal claim. 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He's speaking with a Brianna Birch. She has baby raccoons on her porch climbing on her screens. There's no mom around. She did speak to NCON. They gave her a couple numbers to try. They're all out of service. She's looking to see if you could assist her so she can get to work.

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0: 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We did give her Encon's number and she called us back about 10 minutes after.
1: Copy.
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1: Per 116 dispatch.
0: They did give her a couple numbers, which she advised us she did try with no answer or they're out of service. His only recommendation is to just attempt to shoo them along and then leave them be. And there's nothing they can really do unless they were bitten by one or if one got into the residence.
2: Copy that. Do we have an ACO for the town or the village by any chance?
0: They will only handle dogs. They won't handle raccoons.
2: Copy.
0: 5-3.

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Full street, Saratoga Avenue, 4 Metro 4. That 3 plus 4.

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0: 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Second call, 4 AM Queensbury, I was speaking to dispatch, mutually for Fort Edward. 3717 State Route 4 in Kingsbury, crossing County Route 36 and Rock City Road. A car deer, PI motor vehicle accident, 46-year-old female, pain from a seatbelt.
1: Between County Route 36 and Rock City Road for a PI motor vehicle accident, a 46-year-old female, conscious, alert, breathing, neck pain due to the seatbelt.
0: Park Patrol 4, Kingsbury Fire, Flaherty MS, a second call, 40N, Queensbury, also being dispatched, mutual aid 4, Fort Edward. Priority 1 BLS response, area 3717 State Route 4 in Kingsbury, cross of County Route 36 and Rock City Road. A car versus deer motor vehicle accident, 46-year-old female, injuries from a seatbelt. 0558. 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
2: Responding.
0: 31 BLS response, area 3717 State Route 4 in Kingsbury. A car deer, originally a property damage accident. A 46-year-old female not requesting evaluation from a seatbelt.
2: Okay, we're responding.
0: 2655 responding, 0559.
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Nothing 2655 responding. 3717 is Route 4 in Kingsbury for a one-car motor vehicle crash. 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
2: Sheriff. 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
3: 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Tunnel also for property damage. I have 2142 Route 9. And for a pickup truck and a car in the parking lot.
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No signs of fire or smoke. 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
2: 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County State Police, Lieutenant Tenant Galway for property damage, area 1049 of Route 29. Toyota Tacoma versus Deer. Deer is deceased.
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2: 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He's conscious, alert, breathing normally. The 101 temperature.
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2: 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Fractional clear. 708.
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0: 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Be by Shaw Hill Road between house number 113 and Valentine Pond Road. It's closed to all traffic. Greetings for Hurricane Fire North Warren Emergency. Shaw Hill Road between house number 113 and Valentine Pond Road has been closed to all traffic. Fire Control 720.

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3: 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She's right by the stewards. When we make contact.
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1: 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There's a suspicious vehicle and occupants.
2: Sure,
1: it's a male and female in the vehicle. It's going to be a taped up sports car, two door, color maroon. They're possibly doing drugs, have been in the parking lot for approximately 20 minutes. They've been walking around, leaving the doors open to the vehicle. The caller's going to be the manager.
0: Receive them in the room.
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0: One female, my name and date of birth, last of Pena, Paul Edward Nora Yankee Adam, first of Sabrina, common spelling, no middle initial, 08-16-1992.
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1: Uh-oh. 728. 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I'm going to be out at the Village parking lot on Broad Street. Attempting to make contact with vehicle owners. 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

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Repeating for 551-561, commercial fire alarm activation, 53 at Church Street, apartment 3, Athens and Frank. 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

0: Mass Hebron first response, Bardi 2BLS response, 109 Barkley Lane in Hebron off 1047. 8-year-old male, consular breathing, fallen, possible lift assist. 0738.
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0: 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Dispatch clear, 745.
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4: Eagle Point Lane and Camp Lane Road. 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Working Fire Control repeating for Horican Fire, respond to 8 Shore Drive. Cross Street is Eagle Point Lane and Camp Lane Road. 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
3: 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Callers reporting a fire in the stove. Rachel Clear, 749.
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0: Headquarters. 2G92 headquarters. I was out of the car. Did I copy a DZ exit 18?
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5: I'm on scene, right here at the intersection, on Main Street, exit 18, northbound.
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3: Answers.

0: Sorry, sorry, trying to do first. Sorry, Sasha. Sorry, sorry, Robert. That'd be easier too.
1: We're on time. We clear last. I'm going to be en route to Bosie's on Dix Avenue for a follow up regarding the burglary.
2: Four three nine five P 11. I'll be remaining in service until 1600.
3: Thank you.

Name and number in your email, McCarthy subject, reference the footage you were requesting.

0: 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Four, 452, arriving 805.
1: Charlie Michael, 2 Terry Drive, frustrated South Jordan Drive, say 75-year-old female feeling faint, unable to urinate.
2: 36.
1: One, be advised they are requesting a silent approach.
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0: are 2-2 arriving. They're not.
1: We're arriving. Sheriff's dispatch.
2: Sheriff's dispatch.
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0: 5 tuner SVMC, is that right?
1: LLC. We were curious as to what that was, so when we Googled it, it says 10 Grove Street. However, 10 Grove Street looks like a house.

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1: Thanks,
0: Roger.
1: Roger, you're close.

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0: Based of audible, I'm holding apparatus at 812. Fire Control 4 responding, Cambridge Fire Unit. Car 22 is on
2: Walnut
0: scene.
2: Street, cross of West
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2: Car is
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7: In the area of 319 Loudon Road, there's a tree parcel blocking the roadway. I'm going to have to clear that.
2: 15 Loudon Road at
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0: Pirates by FIFA 5-1. I have two.
1: Alright, is that?
0: We're arriving.
1: Arriving 8:37.
2: C552E562. The occupants in apartment 3 here said that they did have an odor of smoke. I've been in the apartment, no odor. The alarms are continuing to go off just in that apartment. So let's just give a good check of the room, and I'm going to need a A-frame ladder up here as well.
3: Copy, 562. Usual 562 arriving.
1: Arriving, 8:30.

0: 3242 10. 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We're trying to get a vehicle description. 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
1: 10-4.
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2: The front apartment, Cross Streets, Minor Street, and Ferris Street, the Hockford residence. 72-year-old female, not alert, fallen head injury.
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2: 551.

0: 482 Chesapeake.
1: Sure, dispatch.
0: I'll be out. Current school coverage.
1: Yes, sir. 846.
2: EMS, 7152.
3: Yeah.
2: 45. Show's en route.
3: Be out to Warren County Jail.

0: 10-8-2. I'll be off in a parking lot near Kings with New Jersey Tom 6-3, Robert Mike Victor.
1: EMS Control 2752.
2: Control 2751.
3: On scene.
2: Five one on scene, 0847.

will have been a second call with two alpha response numbers. Also, cardiac circle waiver delay. First thing, second.

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1: Victor, RMV.
2: Also attempt to contact New York Plate, Lincoln, Nora, Robert, 2823.
0: Never.
3: Mechanical control.
4: Hunter. 4-2.
3: Got a property damage crash, 77 South Central Avenue, the Cumberland Farms parking lot. No injuries.
4: 4-3 copies. 4-2.
3: Got a property damage crash, 77 South Central Avenue, the Cumberland Farm.

0: He's a new driver from the city, and he's almost out of gas. I showed him where the gas station is.
1: 10-4.
2: Control 2751.
3: EMS 7151.
4: EMS.
2: Second crew respond down here for lifting assistance.
3: Responding to Old Ham, please.
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0: Bird EMS 2751 requesting the second crew to the scene, 22 Ferry Street, Hudson Falls. Bird 1 ALS, Ferry, 72-year-old female, not alert, fallen head injury.
1: Bird
0: EMS 2751 requesting the second crew. 22 Ferry Street, the front apartment, Hudson Falls, 72-year-old female.
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0: 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Town of Morrell for a driving complaint. Saratoga Road. Approaching the Stort. Here at Pasadena.
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7: They're just lining up here. I'm not sure where you're at.
0: Town of Morrell for driving complaint, Reynolds Road, Saratoga, as we're started approaching the Stort near X 17 at this time. A vehicle passed the caller on a double solid line.
8: FPCA.
0: He had the data Lincoln Charles Union 1725. He's back in a 2016 Mazda CX-5 color blue.
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0: after you in three.
1: An update location on that car.
0: The last known was getting out, it was just getting onto the Northway, heading southbound from F-17. And it's Lincoln Charles Union 1725.
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2: 17, copy.
0: 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Call is reporting a tree down blocking the roadway.
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2: Fort Edward, 49 Queensbury, also being dispatched mutually for Fort Edward. That's Paul's Terrell Madison, 325 Main Street. 59-year-old male, low blood pressure, tachycardia.

0: EMS, Control 84, Fort Edward, a second call. Queensbury also being dispatched. Hudson Falls, turn on that. It's in 325 Main Street. Hudson Falls, 69-year-old male.
1: 10-7, checking air.
0: Blood pressure, tachycardic, 090.
2: One, two, one, two. Struck his vehicle and kept on going eastbound towards the traffic circle, denying EMS.
3: We'll be responding. We are BLS only. 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
5: CG387 northbound, exit 8.
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4: 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She put keys in the car and was also hiding the caller's cell phone. The caller was at a neighbor's house for 15 minutes using her phone. No intoxication, no weapons.
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4: 54193 at
0: 911. National. Call on the phone, say they're in the area.
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6: Hard dispatch car 560.

George Lincoln Adam 1212. It's stating it's replaced by George Sam Young 8203. I'm not able to get that to come back either, other than it returns to a Kenneth Peckham out of Sharon Springs, New York.

0: 415, Sheriff. Sheriff. Maynard from County Highway. It's County Highway 9.
1: Last name Sweet, Tom Henry William Edward Adam Tom. First name Yale, Young Adam Lincoln Edward. No middle initial, Didworth 1/21/1952.
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2: 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She was stumbling and falling in the field, also had a bulldog with her.
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0: Sheriff's.
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0: 10/16.
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6: Two D 15 to county.
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6: Is the caller still at 15 Maya Drive or at a residence?
7: That was the last reported location. We're no longer on the phone with her.
6: 2D 15 copies.

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0: 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Can you go again with the address?
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2: I spoke with that subject. There's no issue here. She's just treating her dog.
0: You're responding 919.
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0: AG29 to AG27. Do you have anything?
1: Yeah, firm. En route to Skyler Mansion to follow up on a criminal mischief complaint. The site manager does believe that they have a suspect nearby, possible neighbor. Was just looking for a second unit to make contact in the event that we can confirm a suspect identity.
0: Received. I'm going to roll with AG24.
2: EMS control.
0: Let me know what you
1: need. Thank you.
2: Two will be en route to Main Street to assist with Fort Ann's call.
1: G8-0.
3: G8-0.
1: After your traffic stop, if you're not tied up with anything in Saratoga, if you wouldn't mind meeting me at Skyler Mansion, that would be helpful.
4: 2662 are en route. 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
8: arriving 0920. Detonate, clear, they're closed for repairs.
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0: 4497.
9: I got a report. It's going to be a white shirt, pink pants, possibly polka dots. 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
4: 5-2-1. EMS Control 2751.
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1: You're responding 923 is a 2 Alpha, mutually medical for Wilton Fire.
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1: 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Being canned for a 57-year-old male sick person.
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5: If you're not familiar, your quickest route of travel is going to be County Route 11. 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
0: 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You can send me 417. 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

0: 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Could be a chemical smell coming from the front. They did advise their workers on this.
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Yeah.

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It's going to be the apartment over the garage. 75-year-old female, difficulty breathing, general weakness, Party 1 ALS, Furniture Clear, 942.

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2: 946.
3: Fire drill for Lake George emergency, 32 Gage Road, crossing to Sewell Street, the Emory residence, 60-year-old male, difficulty breathing. Party 1 ALS, fire control clear at 946.
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4: 3 5 3 5 3 5 3 5 3 5 3 5 3 5 3 5 3 5 3 5 3 5 3 5 3 5 3 5 3 5 3 5 3 5 3 5 3 5 3 5 3 5 3 5 3 5 3 5 3 5 3 5 3 5 3 5 3 5 3 5 3 5 3 5 3 5 3 5 3 5 3 5 3 5 3 5 3 5 3 5 3 5 3 5 3 5 3 5 3 5 3 5 3 5 3 5 3 5 3 5 3 5 3 5 3 5 3 5 3 5 3 5 3 5 3 5 3 5 3 5 3 5 3 5 3 5 3 5 3 5 3 5 3 5 3 5 3 5 3 5 3 5 3 5 3 5 3 5 3 5 3 5 3 5 3 5 3 5 3 5 3 5 3 5 3 5 3 5 3 5 3 5 3 5 3 5 3 5 3 5 3 5 3

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4: 903 arrived. Limbs on the
3: hospital. Yeah, it's 903. You're arriving the hospital at 9:56.
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0: Red Honda sedan, female driver, was swerving around and turned off the caller. I seen heading westbound on Malta Avenue. Callers all over calling. They did give it down to Henry, England, Adam, Yankee, Union, John, which did not come back.
1: Harry Hoffman.
2: 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I'm at 9 now. That vehicle didn't come by me.
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1: Vehicle stop, I-87 northbound at exit 14, New York passenger, Henry Victor Tom, 6420.
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It's going to be 5 Glen Hall Road, Prospect of Hall Road, the Gainesville residence. Smell of gas outside the house. Hotel for Bay Ridge Fire, 6 Glen Hall Drive, Prospect of Hall Road, the Gainesville residence. Smell of gas outside the house. Fire control clear at 10-03.

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8: EMS 1951's arrived.
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3: Go ahead, 1. 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Yeah, affirmative. One-way traffic between
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0: 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I attempted, I got a voicemail. I left a message to call back as soon as possible, unless the customer has another number possibly.
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3: 546 and
2: a caller, one narcotic pill missing from the building. We should report it.
4: Yeah.
1: 1353 is clear of Saratoga Hospital back there.
4: 1018.
1: Yeah, 1357.
4: Yeah.
1: 57 on the scene.
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0: 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Once you're ready to take that on.
1: Okay.
2: Go ahead.
0: I'm 518-793-7755.
2: That's the same number. We tried calling it twice.
0: Crazy.
3: Cross streets, Brook Road, and a dead end. 84-year-old male, fallen, diaphoretic, low, two steps.
4: Crescent Adam, front of Zerto Eagles. Lincoln Adam, Tom, 3475.
3: 341 Vermont Route 133, West Tinmouth Road and Tinmouth. Cross streets, Brook Road, and a dead end. 84-year-old male, fallen, diaphoretic, low, two steps. 1021.

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0: 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Stay on Hall Road. 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
0: Yeah, if you're there, that's fine.
1: Alright, we'll pull right behind 362.
2: EMS 19-5-5.
0: It's hard to tell what level it's at. There's no needle.
2: For having on here.
0: Apparently it's only been a couple months since it fell off, but we're still getting an odor on the AG corner.
3: Fallen diaphoretic low, 2 sats. The patient had a recent left...
4: 431, Thurston, 311.
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4: Just show me
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0: HA0 contact. I'll be clear from Skyler Mansion.
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2: Summer.
3: Four three three eleven. You show both units clear mag service.
4: And two sheriff's dispatch.
5: Sheriff's dispatch.
4: Close out that call for service dispatch on east. We're all set.
5: 1027.
6: 7 sheriff's dispatch. Can you show me back off Shen West?
5: 10.
7: 36 sheriff's dispatch.
8: Horses.
7: You know I'm boarding out the front. Processing
8: 8-1-136.
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3: 27 state trap.
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0: 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The second one is going to be 379-468-045.
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2: Steve Valley, it's time to the park for an active domestic. 397 Mo Road, cross sheet to Barney Road, Ryan Court. A verbal dispute between male and female. The male will not let the female leave. No weapons involved. Caller reporting the male has been using drugs.
4: Queensbury Patrol Occasions.
5: 4148.
8: 526, Rachel Coma. 5-5 Glen, Sherman in the city.
9: 17-277.
4: 541, getting off exit 20, northbound. 504, Ashley Place, Coolidge. 54 Aviation Westmount.
8: Two G54. If you could patrol in the area of Firestone Auto Care, 657 Upper Glen Street. A caller reporting, it's going to be a single report of a male on a bicycle. He was riding in the middle of the roadway doing wheelies, then also riding on the wrong side of the roadway. Last seen heading westbound towards Aviation.
6: 17-8, Dennis, are you ready?
4: 2G54 copies. Any clothing description?
6: New York Lincoln, Detective William, 9022.
8: Black bicycle.
6: New York
8: white male with a black shirt and a black backpack.
6: And Pennsylvania, John Young, Michael, 1313.
8: 2G54 at 1031.
1: All right, both subject negative special file. They both have valid evidence. There is a order of protection involving Luke. It's against Luke, and it's a refrain from against the law.
5: Sedan out of Pennsylvania is showing valid to a Thomas Patron Jr. The 2009 Honda Element Blue is valid to Barbara Patron's out of 24th Major Drive. And the 2017 Ford Escape Red is valid to a Ralph and a Dio out of Pottersville. Sorry.
6: Prepare the ED mobile one.
5: Hey, mobile, okay.

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1: 1033. 4 and 5 2, I'm out on Tallawood. 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
3: Coming from the Barbara. 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
0: There's
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6: 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I mean, 781
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5: Fort Ann, between the Whitehall Line and Route 22. 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
1: 1036.
0: You could show me in the area. Any additional calls on this?
5: 5-4, that's negative.
0: 5. I'll be in the area.
6: What's up, bud?
1: In South Carolina, it shows suspended as of 4:14 at 26. Looks like maybe for an insurance issue. A Honda Civic.
5: Is
1: that correct?
6: That's correct. Thank you. Thank
1: you. Thank you. Thank you. Thank
8: you. Department 4, up involved. There's a Natasha Red. She's calling from Florida. She's requesting a welfare check on her sister, a 43-year-old Audrey Landon. She last known to reside at the address, however, she has not heard from Audrey in a couple months. The Audrey has no cell phone, no Facebook. They have no way to contact her. I think she has disabilities, also has bipolar. They're concerned for her welfare. They think she does ride a bicycle and works at Hannaford, but unknown which one.
3: Confirming the name is Audrey Landon.
8: He stated Audrey Landon.
5: Quarter down 516.
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0: 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The area of 7781 State Route 4, Fort Anne. 1039.
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0: 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We are en route to 27 Chestnut right now.
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10: Two things. 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
2: Situation's under control. Let's turn back over to home one. They're waiting representative from Shaw Propane.
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1: 10:47.
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0: 10-01 units for the town with the park. I know, Hingham Call 8, Redfield Park, across the Fisher Ferry Road and Clare Court.
1: Four and six, I guess there's a mess behind that one.
0: Received with a voicemail for Justin Taylor. Sounded like a chainsaw. Possible work going on there. No voice contact.
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0: 426 at 1048.
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1: Nine and cells, Goggins Road. 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
0: Patrol 25, Carriage Hill Road. Spoke with John Huggins. He's with Adult Protective Services. He's requesting a welfare check on Beth Heller. States that they went up there this morning to check on her and no one answered the door. I think that she should have been home at that time.
1: Zero through nine.
0: Caller is also requesting a welfare check, Carriage Hill Road. Spoke with John Huggins. He's with Adult Protective Services. He's requesting a welfare check on Beth Heller. States that they went up there this morning to check on her and no one answered the

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2: County Road 19. Just got flagged down for a couple fornicating in Waterfront Park. 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
5: Patrol 205.
2: One route.
5: Dean and David, okay. Deer Run Drive, town of Kingsbury. A welfare check and a Audrey Landon, 43-year-old female,
2: Church.
5: Bipolar.
7: You can attach me to that incident. 398. I'll be arriving at the confrontation. And the La Quinta can be closed to the case.
5: Family members calling from out of state. She originally thought the address was 239 Main Street in Hudson Falls. HFPD did check that. They were given 205. Dean and David.
6: 337 copy, thank you.
5: 10:55.

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0: Arden 23 County. That mail's going to be GOA. GOA 10, show both units clear.
1: 79.
2: Four and 39, Sheriff's.
3: Sheriff's.
2: That property has been returned. You can
4: Salem
2: close this
4: EMS, Party 2 BLS, 1260 County Route 183, Salem Cross Street, Dollar Road, Broadway. 80-year-old male, neck pain,
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4: Swelling in the legs.
0: 4 and 44, Sheriff's Scratch.
3: Sheriff's Scratch.
0: You say 70 CAD ID 500, I'll handle.
4: Zero County Route 153 in Salem, Cross Street, East Broadway and Beattie Hollow Road. 80-year-old male, neck pain, swelling in the legs.
0: 4224, 13, drop back up.
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0: 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Got a company, NCIT, OP negative. Carvin, Boxy, suspended E. Edward, out of Albany, and J.S.
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9: 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Attack 3-1-0-1.
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0: Vision 6 of 8. We are leaving 7 and headed back to 6.
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2: 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Adirondack Camp, 302 Warwick Road in Putnam, Cross Street, County Route 1. 82-year-old female, not alert, unknown medical problem.
1: EMS 1954.
3: Yeah. Well, from Michaela Barr was threatening to take a handful of pills that she went to the bathroom. He's unsure if she actually took them. She's now left the room.

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1: 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Stage in the area of 932 State Route 9. The budget in room number 116. Patrols in route. 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
1: 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Stage in the area, 932 State Route 9, the budget in, room number 116. Patrol is en route, female. Unknown if taken a large amount of pills, and if so, how many and what kind? Fire control clear at 1109.
3: One 31 ALS response, 302 Warwick Road, Putnam, the Adirondack Camp, off of County Route 1. 82-year-old female, conscious, out of air, breathing with difficulty. She had a single fainting episode, now not alert, unknown issue. She's located in the bathroom. There's an 8 on scene with her.
4: Swelling in the legs, it'll be a brown double Y trailer.
1: Received.
4: One 1 1 0.
1: EMS control 7-1-1. One, you're responding 11-10.
5: Hello.
1: 5-2 EMS Control. 2051 EMS. 2051 in the room. 4-7-5-2-5. 525, you're in the area at 1111.

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1: Semi-Glen Falls, sir.
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1: Number 71, 3rd Street, cross streets Claremont, Staple. A 55-year-old female fell in 2 days ago, has a broken clavicle, is now exhibiting confusion.
0: EMS 1955.
3: Unable to speak, located in the showers there.
0: Driving Memorial.
4: Oh, that's one.
0: Close drive.
3: Out.
0: 2-1-2-9 in Northern Providence.
1: A 55-year-old female patient fallen 2 days ago has a broken clavicle. Patient is now exhibiting confusion.
2: Yeah, that's not.
1: Fire control 11-12.
2: Five left. Okay, now we're in a non-active larceny about 10 minutes ago. A white male wearing a white shirt, gray pants, brown shoes, and a black hat. They stole a whole rack of Nike hoodies, left in a cargo van U-Haul truck. They said it was either Arizona or Utah plates on the vehicle. No direction of travel from that location.
1: 538, your status.
0: 4-5, I'll sort over there.
1: C-5-3-11-13.
0: 11-13. 2-1-2, I'll Bolo from 950 going towards the mall.
5: Okay. 4150, Sheriff's Dispatch.
2: Sheriff's Dispatch.
5: Off Greenfield School.
2: Okay.

0: CMS control, Famous 904.
1: Did you say it was a van or a truck?
0: 618, front liquor.
2: They gave us that possible data, 2 Adam 53911. They weren't sure if it was Arizona or Utah. I know most you all are Arizona.
3: Hi, Main Street, Golden.
1: All right, copy that, Bobo.
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0: 857. 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
2: Team Putnam unit.
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2: 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Okay. Greenwich Ford for a 911 related.
0: 4145, Kelly.
3: 4145. It is going to be a U-Haul van. Possible reg is 2A53911. And it's possibly on the interstate. It's unknown if it went southbound or northbound.
4: 1121.
2: 44. Greenwich Ford 1111.
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0: Dr. E, if you could speak with Rachel Taylor in regards to a harassment call is reporting in Mail Party, Marshall L. Branch, birth 5/19/1987. She's making harassing phone calls planning to kill the staff. The male was removed from the facility last night. He is stating he is on campus. They have not been seen. It's going to be a 6-1 bald male.
1: 20 copies. I'm 10-7. Where is the caller going to be located?
2: Kevin Guype, George Item Paul Edwards. He should be in the system from a few weeks ago. Wherever.
3: Prior to Dispatch 562.
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8: You can keep me on this call. I'm still here. Can you just pull another call for service for an action domestic at this address?
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9: 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Can you open up a call for service for an assault, juvenile assault, and just use the address for here at the school, and I'll get you the address for him.
7: 31. 4131,
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10: 711-193-434. Name of the first going to be Kenny, Mary, Charles, King, Ida, Nora, Nora, Edward, Yankee. First name Marlene, Mary, Adam, Robert, Lincoln, Edward, Nora, Edward. No middle initial, 9-11-42.
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0: Pulling EMS, oh. 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
3: Alternative round line, turn multiple wires on one. 2 Alpha, non-FAG rescue. 2911 Route 9, Alpha Falls Avenue. A female with fingers stuck in a shredder. Tag 8, 1133.
0: 3314. Can you show me out at County Court, picking one up? 8314, 1133.
7: One of the plates returned straight. Justin Russo, 70 Smith Bridge Road. And your other, have I?
10: Sorry, I should be advised 13's on his way up there.
0: 904.
11: Hello.
2: EMS control, 904.
0: EMS 904, arriving at the hospital.
2: 904, you're arriving at the hospital, 1134.
4: The female with her finger stuck in a shredder. The last building. She's in the office of care for you.
9: Appreciate it, thank you.
0: 1130. Granville 37 at this time. You can disregard acknowledging a full crew from Granville. Pulteney, a full crew still needed. Party to BLS. 40 Boyce Avenue in Pulteney, Cross Street to York Street Extension in Potter Lane. 96-year-old female, lifeline activation, bump on the left wrist. 1134.
10: 17-20. What's your 20?
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0: The U-Haul van last hit on Route 29. If you could advise, service brings.
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2: 11-36.
0: Two-week eastbound, Arizona plate, Adam Nora, 53911.
2: 0-1-1-36.
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0: 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A Mason at Chapman reporting that Graham is refusing to give his wallet back. No drugs or alcohol,
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0: no weapons.
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0: She put his hand on his neck and pushed him over.
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5: E552, E551, residential fire alarm, 1 Lilac Lane, repeating fire dispatch for E552, E551, for residential fire alarm, 1 Lilac Lane, dispatch clear 1146.
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9: Line number 7, is that a different call? 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

0: 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You're going to be speaking with Patricia Thompson from Loss Prevention.
1: Fire dispatch,
0: she
1: five,
0: will
1: six,
0: wait
1: five,
0: for the patrol in the lot on the grocery side.
1: Where the
0: reference a vehicle up on Jack's in the parking lot. A beige-colored Chrysler, Lincoln Union Young, 4267. She believes someone's living in the vehicle.
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2: 855.
1: 87 northbound, just past exit 10 with Indiana, 28504. 224.
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1: 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Party 2
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1: 209. 94-year-old Corbin Murray
3: was just released from the sheriff's custody. He was apparently trying to marinate him and kill his dog. No weapons displayed. She went back inside the building and pulled up a bang in the gazebo.
2: 4-3, I'll handle it.
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2: The caller left Dunkin' Donuts. He was no longer in the area there. He didn't state if the other vehicle left yet or not.
3: G15 copies. I just checked the parking lot with negative results. I'll be southbound on Maple Ave.
4: 5113, Fort Edward.
2: Roger.
4: 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Well, did the caller have a better description of where said tent is in the woods?
5: Negative. It just indicated the Charles gave the address to 55 Kenner 31, and that he was in the tent in the area.
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5: Chief is Charles Bosford.
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1: 1251 is Route Saratoga.
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3: What AT says that?
4: Lot row 7.
1: Firm 153, you'll be able to take that. Oh, they're not.
3: Four eight nine, 4130. Go ahead. If you're on the interstate, watch northbound. It's coming up to 13 now. It's a white
0: check.
3: Ford pickup at a goal. It's doing a almost 100.
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0: Where's the 12 in?
1: Clear left, he's fine.
2: 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Factory 12, 10.
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6: Town of Wilton, now an open line, 29 Brookside Drive, crossed at the prior lane and the Cardo lane. Sound like a lawnmower in the background of the line.
0: 4512. No
6: answer on recall.
1: 4136.
6: 36 at 1214.
1: Sheriff's dispatch.
5: 4136.
1: Sorry, my last circuit call. Once paperwork is completed.
5: 1-14.

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1: I'll be off in the area. Can I just get the make and model of the vehicle? Yet?
0: It's going to be a 2012 Honda CRV color red, New York reg, Adam X-Ray, Edward 4502.
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2: Ford and EMS, Ford and first responders, Friday 2 BLS, 5 Elizabeth Street, Ford and cross streets to Catherine Street and George Street, 96-year-old female, low blood pressure.
3: Hudson Park, South 3, Mechanical Fire, Bravo Falls, 236 South 3rd Avenue, that downstairs apartment, at 312-17.
2: Elizabeth Street, 40 Ann Cross Street, Catherine Street, George Street, 96-year-old female, low blood pressure, 1217.
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1: Four and 4-4, can't aim me out.
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0: 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I'll be clear.
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1: TG 55, patrol 222, reverse street. We're speaking with Robert Neweller. He's looking to report harassment.
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3: Semi Gordon Swallows, fire EMS, CPR response, 56 Hudson Avenue.
2: Fire dispatch, you get that? Five, 659.
3: Arkansas 112 fire EMS, CPR response. It's going to be the apartment above the Grateful Dead, 56 Hudson Avenue. Male in his late 70s, reported not breathing. CPR is not being attempted. It's a third party call.
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3: Fire control, Guns Falls fire email, okay. CPR response. The Grateful Den, 56 Hudson Avenue. It's going to be the apartment upstairs. Third party call, male in his late 70s.
2: EMS
3: not
2: dispatch,
3: breathing. 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
5: 48.
7: To advise you, we've got a second call. 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He's trying to reach out for cars as they drive by.
5: For inner copy.
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1: 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I'm 10-8, there's no issues here.
2: Abandon, you can show me interviewing now.
3: Uh-huh. Do you want medic 4 to continue?
1: Sure, it's fresh.
0: Negative.
1: You can clear me from that admin to ask me a 4-5 car for his request.
3: Appreciate medic 4
1: to
3: medic 4 with me.
1: Appreciate it. 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

0: Yeah, 414-8415. We're getting several calls now for that black male standing in the road, and apparently he's striking cars as they pass by.
1: 2252 back in
0: 435 Shawa Road.
1: Correction 1233.
2: CG3 County, I'll be in route to...
0: CG38 at 1234. It's going to be a male wearing red shorts and a white t-shirt. The black male in the middle of the road there.
3: 5-2, is that the same male from the disturbance with his father?
0: We believe so, yes.
3: Copy.
0: Now reporting that he got into a silver Mercedes and headed south on Shawbur Road.
3: Copy.
2: Three copies.
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5: 544. It's going to be the famous footwear in the outlets. Call reporting a male subject pulling a female across the parking lot. There's other females in the car. They appear to be scared. It's going to be a black Ford SUV. The caller's going to be standing in the parking lot to point him out to you. Some of the outlets, 1444 State Route 9.
3: Hit her.
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1: Hey, what?
0: We're riding.
1: Okay. Yeah, it's 5852. Hey, what? We'll be out to Route 50.
2: 5345.
1: Okay.
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0: A white Buick driving recklessly. The caller was walking down the street. 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
3: 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Tampa. We're going to be in service. We see the call in Stillwater. 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

0: 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Treasure Lee Holt, Hair Studio. A female, so I will be female.
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2: Cambridge EMS, 1920, 5 School Street, Hoosick Falls, Cross Street, Smith Street, Wallace Street. A 19-year-old female, prior fainting episode, now conscious and vomiting. 1245.

0: EMS 1950, can you repeat?
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5: Tom, Sam, Ida, Nora, George, Adam, Nora, first name Jan, Yankee, Adam, Nora, Nora, initial C, Charlie,
0: 9/26/2009. Tom, into the mail.
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0: 1242.
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0: 1247.
9: Yes, 1957.
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1: Go ahead. The bottom level of the Wilson garage, I want to confirm an insurance lap for New York State 10 Boys Zebra 4993.
2: All of that yon individual the same.
0: For 251. The 2021 Toyota Tacoma Red is showing suspended for insurance laps off of Caroline Street.
1: 10-4, can you send me a tree? Okay.
3: He appears to be no special file. 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
4: Flash 5-6. Were you able to get a return on that?
0: Okay. Units around 1250.
4: Stand by one.
0: 1 Charlie Medical, 381 Church Street, the primary care for a 74-year-old female.
4: My 340, we're going to be out at 7 3rd Avenue. 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
5: Away
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0: eviction. 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
2: Negative.
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0: 381 Church Street, the primary care. It's a 1 Charlie for a 74-year-old female.
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0: He was showing clear with track, and I was back off the Boston High School.
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3: You could check the area of TJ Maxx, 820 State Route 9. Caller is Marissa Ritz requesting an officer check the area due to a male in a black Ford Focus. States that he was yelling at the caller and operating throughout the parking lot erratically.
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3: Caller is Marissa Ritz requesting an officer check the area due to a male in a black Ford Focus.

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2: 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Fire Control clear, 1253.
1: Made contact with the caller. He looked at the wrong address. He's going to be at the Westview Apartments, 125 West Ave.
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5: Hey, it's Jan Cedric. 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
4: 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It's westbound into Coase. 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

0: severely crash. Alec drives off into a trail into the center between a school bus and a car. There are children on the bus, no injuries reported.
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0: 4175, excuse me.
1: Crosser. Can you go to most far now to complete? Out of Boston. A disturbance, 165 North Line Road. A caller reporting a male hitting his wife and children. A male with longer gray hair and a white Honda.
0: What's that, 5?
2: 433.
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1: Well, we got a
2: 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Are you fast? En route 1302. Does CO alarm with illness
0: 8-0-4-8.
2: Advising the CO alarm has been going off. Stop. She doesn't have a headache.
3: Where is it?
0: Keys Road across 022 and Woodley.
1: Adam Lincoln Hall, 3285.
0: And I want to open line. A loud noise in the background. Attempted to call back. The voicemail is not set up. I'll even leave a message.
2: Okay.
0: It pops behind the Woody Hill Farm calf barn.
2: Okay, to Michael. He is valid D, NCRTOP negative.
0: 1303.
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0: 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Che c'è, sa? Thank you, Jason.
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2: 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She was screaming that she didn't want the cops called.
0: Yeah. 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Give me a shot on one exit out for me.
2: If you want to start down, you can. We're on one trailhead right now.
1: Yes. Patrol 136, East Fault Road. The caller is with Saratoga County CPS, requesting an officer accompany him for a welfare check on the children in the residence. He is responding from Saratoga County with approximately 30 minutes.

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3: Lakeshore Drive, down the way.
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3: Received.
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3: in route. 1320.
4: 0996, there's data. Sure, it's left. New York Reg, Henry number 6399.
5: We'll be arriving, Saratoga. 1321.
6: Fire control car 4301.
7: 4020.
5: Richard Rohr is in the lobby.
6: National Grid's been advised there's no ETA.
5: 1321.
7: 4051, Sheriff's Department.
3: Sheriff's Department.
7: Arriving County Court, ending mileage 18606.
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0: 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I'm en route to 16 Tangerway, apartment D, David. Okay, fall.
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0: The additional calls we took on this disturbance, did any of the callers state if he was in the middle of the road or if he was just waving cars down?
2: Eviction's complete. I'm back in service.
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5: 3374,
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0: Grobo.
1: 43. At this point, I realize the Greenfield one is a phone call. If you want to handle that,
6: Copy that. Emergency 4941 Lakeshore Drive, question to Goodman Ave, Miller Residence, 63-year-old female, correction, 63-year-old male, facial numbness and headache, stroke history, Party 1 ALS, for initial clearance, 1327. Her vehicle and then still continued on Shelving Rock.
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2: Yeah.
1: Print a copy, item, update, a file 6.
0: 1957 is arriving, sir. 29.
1: File 6, authority this office, dated today's date.
3: PSV.
1: Phone, white male, Edward Allen Kearns. Date of birth, 10-20-1985.
3: 13-29.
1: So the kid's 5'11", approximately 175 pounds, hazel eyes, brown hair. So he does have a prosthetic right leg. Was last seen leaving work, the Mirabito, 1433 State Route 9, County Queensbury, June 9th, approximately 2300 hours. Co-worker stated he believed he was headed towards Chestertown. His phone has been turned off. The last attempt to ping the phone on June 12th, approximately 3 a.m., showed in the Chestertown area, within 2,500 meters of the North Pool.
2: Yeah.
1: If located, check the welfare and contact his offices. That's the occurrence. Reading file 630, this office, dated today's date. Edward Allen Kearns, a white male, 10-20 of 85. Civics 5'11", approximately 175 pounds. Hazel eyes, brown hair. Last seen at Mirabito, 1433 State Route 9, Town of Queensbury.
4: 11, dated to.
1: Approximately 2300 hours on June 9th.
4: Make contact
1: co-worker
4: with them.
1: Stated they believe he was headed to the Chestertown area. His phone has been turned off. The last successful ping to the phone on today's date was about 3 a.m. showed in the area of Chestertown, 2,500 meters of the North Warren School. The file 6, authority this office. Acknowledge GLB DUI zone. Acknowledge zone 1.
5: 5-6.
1: Zones 2, 3, 4, and 5.
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3: 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Shut down traffic. State Route 67 at Eagle Bridge Road in Hoosick. Really operating a Delta traffic accident.
2: Hudson Park, Zone 1, Charlie Abdominal Pain, 44 East Haystack Road, cross up Eagle Road.
3: Park Control 4, Cambridge, Detroit with Buskirk. Listing a shutdown traffic, State Route 67 at Eagle Bridge Road in Hoosick. Currently operating a Delta traffic crash, 1337.
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0: 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So.
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1: 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Shaw Hill Road has been reopened to all traffic. Fire Control 1340.
3: 452. 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

0: probably a few shares of such.
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1: Traffic. 4398. Leon, 3rd and State Street with New York, Mary Boy John, 2182.
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2: 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Arriving Glens Falls. 754 arriving Glens Falls with 353.
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2: 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And you're en route at 1354.

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2: 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Believed to have injuries. 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
2: County 2G34, 2G38. The caller is now reporting that her daughter is no longer responding to her.
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0: 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Sector 1402.
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0: We have a 10 sorry,
9: you see, DG34, we on the EMS route. You were, hard to understand, but I got 10-year-old female.
7: Received
9: they have
6: 623. I got a 10-year-old female. Open gas to the head.
7: 371.
0: Received. We're about to arrive.
6: 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Copy. What other units are coming?
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3: 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We're reporting a red Volkswagen King Sam.
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3: Going to be a city call. 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
2: 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Call comes from BHSN requesting transport of a John Farrow, Denver
0: 72788. It was a...
2: BHU. The
0: vehicle, Kia Sportage, color black, it was operating at a high rate of speed and unable to maintain the northbound on Ashdown.
2: Various state police patrol locations that available second for 541.
3: Eight ambulances are responding to the crash in Fisher Ferry.
1: First time we have one ambulance en route.
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1: 3 patients, 1414.
2: 112 for an emergency, 7 Wing Street, caller safety committee apartment number 1, mail the laceration to the
10: EMS 1951.
2: Control the bleeding.
1: Yeah.
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3: 7-1's on, go ahead.
1: You need a second ambulance, sir.
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7: Ambulance 736.
3: 736
2: is out at 1-12.
7: Ambulance 736 out of Glens Falls, 1415.
1: Thank you. actually motor vehicle accident.
2: Turn 9, 14, 15. Real Multono, Footer River Patrols, Broadway, then McDonald's for a 911 hang up.
0: 8-9.
2: 37, I'm just clearing that walk in. Go ahead with it.
9: Emma.
4: MA, for any reported fires, do you want TIE EMS for an ambulance or do you want to hold off on that?
2: Firecom 24-3. Negative contact on callback. 37 copies. 14-16.
1: Yeah.
5: What's on scene?
1: 14-16.
2: The tree down blocking the roadway on Ridge Road near Sunrise.
10: Copy, northbound traffic only.
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4: looking
9: southbound.
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2: Copy.
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7: 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EMS control.
9: Maybe 1723 out of Glens Falls, 1419. 5654, clearing Saratoga 8,
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3: Second Reg, 517, Charlie George, 6. They're going to be both New York Regs.
2: 1422.
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7: All right, I'm not getting anything back on either of those motorcycle registers.
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0: is going to respond to the ETA when he gets to the station. 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
11: Okay. Okay. 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
0: Control engine 431. 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
11: 1427.
0: Control car 2401.
11: Got me, thank you.
7: 1428.
0: Can't raise them, that's going to be your discretion.
6: 7. Should come back to Matthew Kelly.
0: Two 4 0 3.
6: That's valid class DJ David John.
0: Car 2403 responding 1427.
6: Matthew Kelly out of Clifton Park. 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
6: 2G38.
11: I'm gonna be en route to Albany Med for a follow-up for the PI.
0: ETA 243 responding 1428. 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

0: Four on five, Sheriff's the first.
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2: All right, so fire control, Putnam, come in. Where is it? 1431.
3: Yeah, it's Friday, Friday 2. Correct.

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3: 4. 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
5: Hold ambulance 711.
0: EMS control 711.
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7: Originally handled back on the 2nd. She found 433,
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7: 516.
0: Right to 1439. Arch responding,
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6: 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Caller reporting that a vehicle's tire came off and they're in the roadway in a blind spot looking for police to the traffic control.
3: Four three nine eight 311. going to be transporting one male from the bike trails of the school I was in to Brookwood. That's in this vehicle. Serving mileage is 678.
6: 14.4.
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0: Kirk Command reporting the roadway reopened. Traffic turned over to the Rutherford County Sheriff's Office. Release in Cambridge, 1452. Car 22, copy.
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6: Hey, you said it's southbound, coming up on exit 9.
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0: I don't know, when you have to be able to turn them off for animal complaints. Dog left in a vehicle, 23 Round Lake Road, the Hannaford.
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0: Two Valley units, Town of Malta, a animal complaint, a dog left in a vehicle in the parking lot, 43 Round Lake Road at Hannaford. It's going to be a 2026 Tesla, color red, New York red, just Lincoln Union, Paul, 6297 in the parking lot.
1: 153. EMS control, 2153.
0: 29.
1: Arriving Glens Falls.
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3: 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When you get up to the intersection of Ridge, take right. We're kind of on the corner past, just past the intersection.
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1: 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Rolling 6560, lot 111.
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0: 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I'm available by radio.
2: Hartman Loop off of Call Street. Shannon residence. A 75-year-old male fallen with unknown injuries. A party one BLS response. Marconi by control repeating 4, Lizard emergency, respond number 55, Hartman Loop, off of Call Street, in the Shanahan residence, a 75-year-old male fallen, unknown injuries, a party 1 BLS response, fire control 15-0.

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1: Four 149 and Tripoli.
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0: 9 Dix Avenue, Tama, Kingsbury. It'll be apartment 329. Looking to make contact with a Wendy Searing. She called the Glens Falls Social Security office reporting that her husband had recently passed away and she was going to harm herself. Wendy then hung up on the Social Security office.

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1: EMS control, is there anybody on 786?
2: Responding.
1: Is there anybody on 786 responding? 1503.
3: 36. 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
0: dispatch. 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
3: That's it. 1503.
4: Hebron between Tip Lady and Sheldon for a gray SUV into the guide wire.
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1: I've got Massachusetts registration when you're running.
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1: Park for a property damage crash.
0: Car 430 on utility 435. 567
1: Kings Road. Massachusetts Reg. Looks like 2013 Toyota.
0: Fire control,
1: SUV.
0: Car 402.
1: When I could tell, it's valid. Crash happened at 567 Kins Road. Caller was following the vehicle north on Plank Road. The other vehicle left the scene and had backed into his vehicle. Gave the data of Lincoln John Charlie 9100. Comes back on a 2016 Buick. Color white. Comes back suspended. E. Edward.
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1: 2G13 Fawn Road.
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0: Is town of Northumberland disturbance. 668 King Road, across the Colebrook Road. Our caller having an issue with property. 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They are separated at this time. Two G one three, 1570.
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1: AMS control. Saratoga County for caller being irate. Do not believe it's going to be this call, but they are on scene.
3: Roger that. Please bury me on 723 in the hospital 1532.
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0: four and five, two sheriff's dispatch. Hey, sheriff's dispatch. Officer told up. Ending mileage 45541. 45541.
1: I'm 1537.
2: Driving 1537.

0: dispatch, portable 560.
1: Very much.
0: This is a significant leak. 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
0: Okay, when another one frees up.
2: All right.
0: I took the first left. You stay out there on horizon and keep the road blocked off at the intersection here with Woods Edge Court.

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2: That's

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1: It's a star for the area. I believe it's going to be Boulevard near Bell Ave and possibly Corey Crossing. Have SRO Carpenter on the line. He's currently taking a report of a school bus that's in that area being followed by an old Chevy pickup truck color red. The school bus will not be letting any subjects off until law enforcement arrives.
2: EMS.
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6: Well, it's going to be last name Manson, Michael, Adam, Nora, Charles, Ida, Nora. First should be first name Ivy, Ida, Victor, Young. 9-7-1954, white female. Second should be first name Stacy, Sam, Tom, Adam, Charles, Young. 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
0: First responder, Clifton Park has Moon EMS to cover the call. 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
1: At the Cumberland Farms, 110 Main Street, cross streets Ryan Ave and Media Drive. Sean Fogg is the caller. He'll be remaining on the scene. States there's no employee in the store. Numerous customers. He's concerned about the welfare of the employee. And also the fact he's concerned that some people might start stealing for lack of service.
2: Units 1954.
1: Can you just confirm that he's available to stay on scene?
3: Hey,
1: he advised me he's going to be standing by on scene. I advised him if he does eventually see an employee to call him. Back.
3: 1544.

0: 4221.
1: Hello?
0: Okay. Taking an area check, 40 New Street, cross of West Bend Lawn for a 911 hangup. 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
2: Do we have any updates so we know if that vehicle's still following the bus?
3: They're currently stopped in the area of Boulevard and Corey Crossing. That vehicle keeps stopping and going. I believe it's close to the bus at this point.
2: Receive.
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1: Crop D.
3: I did connect with SR Carpenter. He's going to call back if he has any updates. At this point, the bus is still on Boulevard. I believe it's going to be west near Nate's Barbershop. The truck should be in close proximity to the bus. They do have history with this vehicle doing the same type of thing. Should be a male subject who has attempted to approach kids and speak to them in the past.
2: Received. I've upgraded my response.
3: Received 1547.
0: 1547.

0: 562 is arriving.
1: Five, six, two. Can you get past 552?
0: Affirmative.
1: Okay, just go stand by at that hydrant up ahead, and if firefighter crew wants to walk over here and assess the situation, you can bring your crew up.
0: Bridget.
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2: 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A 1994 Ford, color red, comes back to 59 Sanders Road.
4: Receive. I'm going to be out with the bus driver.
5: Roger, 115.
4: From this call, Boulevard and Bell.
5: 255.
0: 1551.
5: EMS. Arriving St. Peter's.
0: 1551.
4: Go ahead.
6: It's going to be 5 South Grimes Road, town of Hebron, cross of State Route 22. Winifred Palmer, state complainant, requesting to speak to a state police unit in reference to a prior verbal argument with a neighbor.
7: South Grimes Falls, again, for Greenfield Zone 29 for a fast scene. Sort of a residential structure fire. 1403 Route 9, Lot 139. The across of Reynolds Road. Tax 51551.
0: Clear comes 382, go ahead.
5: 32 is in route.
8: I'm heading up Gilder Hollow about a quarter mile, and there is a tree hanging on the power lines. 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Probably going to need state DOT to come out and assist.
0: The third hand report, caller's daughter got home, turned on the lights on, arcing and sucking from the light itself. There was smoke showing.
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0: 49 between Baker Road and Oatman Lane for trees down on them wires.
1: Jan for second call. 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
1: 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I'm going to cancel all these lights anyway, Chief. 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Just the light fixture itself was smoking.
2: There is a fire call. 0149 in Baker Rotunda, Graham. I'm not sure if it's going to be
0: fire
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4: 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You're back in service from that one. But you still have the brush fire on Green Springs Road.
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1: 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You're on WQI 67. Moore County Fire EMS Control Lake George, New York. The time is
2: 81st Avenue. Caller states her neighbor came out of his residence twice now onto his porch naked, and her 14-year-old daughter was outside.
0: Fire 24-6. 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
0: Go with 38-2.
3: It's not really blocking roadway, I wouldn't call that.
6: Arriving, question orders.
3: Yeah, I'll be alright.
0: Well, down, I'm just gonna check the ag space with a...
3: Going to, the second big road entrance.
0: Down to command, 546.
3: Five four two, you can return.
8: I'm patrol 57 Dixon Road,
0: Five four two,
8: and Kensington Road. William St. John is going to be the caller, possible victim of a scam.
9: Missionary firefighters.
3: 05.
4: Blurred vision, possible stroke, but there's no test evidence of the test.
0: Great.
5: Car 2802, situation under control, state 149, unit continuing to
4: operations on pack 3.
5: Open lane at 1602.
3: 602, fire control.
10: On the road.
5: Well, if you can check Conity Road between 149 and Veach Way, multiple trees down on the wires.
0: B10A, they got off the bridge and out of their parents.
5: I'm already attached to a
0: dispatch. Clear to assess and off to PSB answer.
9: Okay, yes. 301.
0: 4 and 5-1, sheriff's dispatch. To the left, 277-71.
3: Confirm you're all set marking wise. Yeah, why don't you head for Beach Road and just see where you can let the county set for the fire.
4: Federal medical alarm, 11 Catholic Street, also field, well, Desert Road and Lansington. 1500.
0: Four en route. En route 1604.
5: Car 28.
0: Ground 72.
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10: Route.
5: I did provide them.
10: In route.
5: The third
10: 1604.
5: Call.
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11: Johnny, you got
0: it. I'll be off on East Line.
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1: In Snowshoe Ridge, a 70-year-old female fallen with an extended downtime. Conscious, fluid breathing normally.
0: Complaint
1: of all over body pain. Is unable to ambulate. Priority TBLS response. Fire control 16-0.
0: Spark.
7: Captain
13: Street. Yeah,
0: I got breaking.
13: I'm trying to get him on too, but I can't copy him.
0: Copy.
13: So. 2802, do you copy?
2: And you can reopen the road National Grid.
13: What's that?
2: All right,
13: 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I took care of that branch hanging out the road.
5: Copy, the battery of both of this one right here now, too. Tanker 343 is on the scene on National Grid Street.
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5: 541 on scene, 16-0 on.
0: Fire cop
1: 24-3. 24-3.
0: You can show us on scene. There is no patient. It was actually an alarm.
10: Received. 16-09. Okay, clear.
5: Got you.
13: Where are you at with
1: that? I was coming from 40 in. I'm on Christian Hill Road now, about to take Main Street. You want me to go to the station instead?
13: Yeah, I'm almost there right now. I'll just meet you there.
14: Chief, just to let you know, we've got two Class A's standing by to meet us.
3: NiceX checking the rest of the road, and then I come back, cut this
7: one. Thank you, we're going to be all set. We're just planning now.
3: Sorry, I'm down here with NiceX at the beginning. Is there any need for the big truck up there, or do you want us to go to Conity?
5: I don't see any need for it. If it's me over on Conity, that's probably this place is under.
3: All right, we'll get this truck turned around and we'll head to Conity Road as well.
2: 1610.
5: Your copy. As soon as I clear here, I'll head over.
2: Yeah.
12: I believe we heard there was no patient on the cabinet recall, correct?
2: Affirm, just confirming you're clear.
12: Fire, Kevin.
3: Right, you guys are going to head to Conity. We're going to get this truck turned around. We'll be up on Conity in a minute with you guys.
1: Copy that.
3: Just advise those. NiceX is in the area, and they are potentially hotlines.
12: 24, 0-9. You can disregard relocating that truck.
15: They're already in your way. They got a booster on the passenger side. Just relay with 4-4. They can remain, just have a fire watch. There's a line cut, and we'll just dig around everything.
12: Yeah, it's like a little 6-inch by 6-inch area of folder in here. It's under a line, though, so can't do anything about it now.
15: Is that the other end of the primary?
12: Yeah.
15: Do you have any trees down or anything there?
12: It's negative.
16: One EMS control.
1: EMS control 4951.
16: Coming for
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1: 5-1 in service, 1-2, correction, 1-6, 1-2.
15: 2-4, go to attack 9, please, 9.
2: DD2. I'll be attending. The homeowner only wanted the vehicle to be in.
15: Bye for now.
1: Arnville, engine
16: 342. You see, get my gear ready right now.
1: Engine
16: 342
1: responding.
15: Four from 244.

0: Sure. Pardon? Excuse me, sir.
1: The incident's near the beginning of the road. There's not many options for turning around if you wanted to back in.
2: Well, we're already on Comedy Road, so we'll figure it out, I guess.
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1: Car 2801.
2: 01.
3: 493. Correction.
1: On scene, Comedy
3: middle.
1: Road. NYSEG is also on pavement.
2: Park patrol car 2802. Park patrol car
3: 28.
2: Go ahead. Okay. NYSEG's been advised for both incidents. They'll be in room there.
3: Clear the canopy. You can send me.
4: Got it. Thank you. We're also on the scene on Conde Road.
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10: It's de-energized. Okay, he's sure both sides, because they fire on both sides. 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He says the line is de-energized. Everything's de-energized.
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10: Do you need firefighter Lumen out there?
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10: 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You need one more. 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
1: Rupert, Westfall, Salem, daytime AMA with Rupert. Power line's down in the roadway, area 6885, Vermont Route 153, car 56 is on the scene. Requesting West Pollitt shut the road down at the Rupert West Pollitt line.
2: 153.
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0: Salem, and spawn at daytime AMA with Rupert. Caroline's down on the roadway, car 56 is on the scene, area 6885, Vermont Route 153. Cross streets Holly's Way and Edwards Lane East. For West Paul, requesting you shut the road down, Route 153 at the town line, 9161.
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0: 82.
1: 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If so, be run us.
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1: New York registration, Mary Boy John, 4301. Just looking for the RO.
3: Correction, Argyle EMS. 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
1: you had return.
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1: 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Do you have a message?
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1: 1625.
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0: 1625.
1: Right, 602.
4: 4 and 5-1, Sheriff's Dispatch.
0: Sheriff's
4: Dispatch. I came through there. Well, that's working fine.
2: Name in the area.
1: Do you still want them to continue for the traffic control report?
4: Negative contact, I'll be clear.
2: Second, 24.
1: Bar control responding. Car 5602 is responding, holding.
2: Yeah, we'll say clear for Springs.
1: Continuing West Pollitt for traffic 16, control 26. 626.
4: Okay. I'm Smith Bridge and Route 9. I'm probably close to the units for that unknown crash.
1: Car 5602.
0: Copy.
2: 1-2, I'll copy. I'll just go just a sec.
1: Control 1626.
5: Six. 1626.

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0: You can send me Church Street up in Corinne, so I'll give him a call.
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0: The CVS Pharmacy, 170 Broadway, Village of Whitehall. They complained to Brianna. She's an employee there, reporting a customer, Lauren Rhodes, is having suicidal ideations. No one has been through intoxication. She is with staff in the pharmacy there. She's nonviolent.
4: Clear the meth back.
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0: 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Malta, Stillwater, Zone 1 to cover the call. One Delta breathing from 22 Clifton Country Road of the DMV. Cross the McDonald Lane, Wall Street, TAC 36831.
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0: No, 97 northbound, just north of the Twin Bridges, in the left lane, 3-car property damage.
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0: In service, K9 Patrol, Shield 15, and I'll be off Sora Station. 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
3: 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And no emergency anywhere else that I can tell. I'll be in service.
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0: I'm going to be out with a disabled vehicle, I-87 southbound, just north of exit 9W. It's going to be a pink Jeep Wrangler on the left shoulder.

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1: 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And then I have a motorcycle tag, 661 Boy Charlie 1. 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
3: 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She's broken down.
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2: Control Weeks Road, area Robert Gardens North. I called the question on a welfare check on a male subject you saw earlier today with a bike and a shopping cart. And advice, he appears to be slumped over next to the roadway.
3: EMS 19-5 on
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3: Clear St. Peter's back in.
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1: 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Brook Road, a 35-year-old female, conscious, alert, breathing, MHU transport.
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1: 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I'm going to have one female in custody and transporting voluntarily to Runfeld Hospital from CVS.
2: Transporting Glens Falls, 1657. 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
11: Batten, kill Evergreen, a harassment complaint.
1: 4-2-3-11. No issues here, I'll be clear.
0: 3.
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13: And in route to Wolf Mentor.
2: 7-0-3.
11: 3-2-4. Battenkill Evergreen, Jackson, to be the Battenkill Country Kennel. Speak to the owner, Don LeClaire. Regards to ongoing harassment in person,
13: false,
11: as well as a form of slander online from multiple neighbors in the area, including one across the street named Sherry.
13: We'll be clear from the DSS building and we're at the house.
11: Go to the court, throw the advisor sheet, the file police report first.
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15: New York Ridge, King King Victor, 8639, is awaiting a private tow safely off the road. 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
4: And Six Flags Drive. A welfare check on a Gary Tennant who resides there. 59-year-old male has not been heard from in 3 days. Caller is requesting a callback.
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2: We control the Warrensburg Health Center, 3767 Main Street. Patient should be in the urgent care. Staff's out with a 54-year-old male, was brought in by his daughter, and reported by overdose on Klonopin. They are unsure if it was accidental or intentional, or what his current mental state is.
3: 249.
2: The quarter is available second for 525.
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2: Control 4, Warrensburg Emergency, respond to the Health Center, 3767 Main Street, in urgent care. Staff's out with a 54-year-old male, reported overdose on Klonopin. We do have patrol en route. And I'm sure if it was an accidental or intentional. Party 1 ALS. Control 4, Warrensburg Emergency, respond to the Health Center, 3767 Main Street, near urgent care. Staff's out with a 54-year-old male, overdose on Klonopin. Got patrol route from 9 and 20. Staff's unsure if it was accidental or intentional. Any party 1 ALS response, fire control 1712.

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2: 5-3-5-6-4, number 2, Glendale Drive, off of Upper Glen Street. 911 open line, disconnected just after hang up. Sounds like a small child on the other end. Unable to call back due to restrictions on the cell provider.

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1: Fire Control, engine 342.
0: Yeah, Chief, on the way back through, we noticed that is a NYSEG pole that was in question here on Gilder Isle Road, not a National Grid, so you may want to notify them as well. Not sure where the switchover is here.

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0: copy. You're going to email that.
1: He's transported to Clinton's Falls by ambulance. I'll be clear with that.
2: Mobile deputy at the LAC for a walk-in.
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0: Yeah, start me a blotter for K9 sweep, two box trucks in front of the Hall of Springs. First commercial, 68561, Mary Mary, 68561, Mary Mary. 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
3: Yeah, go ahead. 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
2: It is still showing an alarm for J crew after silencing.
4: 1738.
3: Steve, it's still an alarm mode. 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
2: Receive, we'll make our way back to you.
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0: 451 County. I'm arriving.
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1: Yeah, it's 1950. Yeah, we'll be en route to Clifton Country.
4: Just for me, I'm 1950 on 1951. 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
2: 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There's a...
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2: Name and date of birth. Last name is Burnside. Boy, Union, Robert, Nora, Sam, Ida. David Edward, first name is Michael, common spelling, initial A, Adam, birthday is 10-30-1975.

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2: Received, thank you.
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0: EMS control.
7: Mercy, 42, you got connection to Volo. I'm off from there now.
0: EMS control, Johnsbury Mule 75.
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0: Responding. Johnsbury Mule 757, responding 1753.
8: EMS 1951.
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3: Yeah.
4: 1754. There at the second floor.
3: Yeah, I'm familiar.

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0: 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Respond Landsberg Lane, just in from Big Bay Road.
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0: Osmond 12, Tower 212, responding 1758.

0: 311 call unit. Malta Avenue, 76.
1: Five sheriff's dispatch. Cat is up.
2: We spoke with car 5602. He was reporting that Green Mountain Power was on scene.
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0: All right, copy, need to know.
2: That's the surge of a fire 5-6-5-3-2 Alpha Medical Center, Whistler Court, Apartment 125. Repeating fire dispatch to Saratoga Fire 5653-2 Alpha Medical Assist, 30 Whistler Court, Apartment 125. Dispatch clear, 1801.

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0: It's up in now.
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1: I'm going to be on Bridge Street, just over the bridge. New York trailer, Charles Henry, 33944. I'll get you the trucks, Reg, here in a second.
2: V-Team-04.
3: Yeah. If you could advise them, I have multiple lines down, possible small fire in the woods.
4: Copy, Gerald, with multiple lines down, small fire in the woods, 18-04.

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1: 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I'm just going to have you pull in the driveway here and stand by.
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0: Yeah.
5: We arrived at 300 North Line Road.
0: Thank you, sir.
6: It's not coming through. Coming down where exactly?
7: Central Fire Police 4 responding.
0: Run.
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3: 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Keep street.
0: Fire control, Queen 3,
4: Central Park 20.
0: Unit for backup.
4: 28's arriving, investigating.
1: 4, 5, 1, I'll be
4: around. Central Park 20, arriving, investigating 18.
0: 4127415.
4: Robert Gunn Street, former Red Lobster. 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Car control 18.

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5: 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Coming from this side, 2.360.
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0: That's a fireplace for we'll be coming in from Lafayette.
1: Fire dispatch 5653.
0: What's the fireplace for?
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0: That's fireplace for Roger.
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3: 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We're going to be Route Saratoga. 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Will be under his fast record.
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0: Female. Very erratic on the phone. 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

0: 9:55. 3855 is going to be responding around my room.
1: I just got him on the phone. He's agreeing to come back up to the scene and meet with me over there.
0: Yeah.
1: He's about a minute out. He's in an Uber.
0: Copy. Leave all script.

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2: 1822.
8: 27 County, same traffic.
1: 544. Control the area of Meadow Drive and Ridge Road. Report of a loose dog. Well seen on Meadow Ridge. Described as a black and brown
2: county.
1: Medium-sized dog with a pink collar. Possibly belongs to
9: you can show me how. 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
3: 439.
1: 1823.
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3: EMS control, West Glens Falls.
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3: West Glens Falls, EMS 711, responding 1823.
2: With 8 Bass Street.
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1: 1827.
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0: 3885.
1: 1828.

0: 4136 charge dispatch.
1: Charge dispatch.
0: Clear the canopy.
1: Okay.

0: Adam, date of birth
1: 12/23/1997. Female, fall in the driveway with a contusion to the head and a shoulder injury. Conscious, limb breathing, she's in blood thinner.
2: Is there anything more to the crash at Grand and Glenham? I just drove through the area. There is nothing showing other than some food in the roadway.
3: That's negative. We attempted to recontact with no contact.
2: Ten four. I'll drive through one more time, but nothing showing at this time.
3: 10-4.
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7: 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Reporting Green Mountain Power on scene requesting assistance for traffic control 1834.
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1: 10-4, go ahead.
0: Coming off Grandin Glenham with New York George Michael Williams 2214. She's a DoorDash driver who dropped one of her phones. I believe that's what the crash notification was going to be.
1: 10-4 off of Grandin Glenham.
2: You guys are all set to pull the hose up whenever you're ready.
3: Shannon and the 2012 Kia Optima color black are both returning valid. NCIC is a negative.
0: 10-4, if you can start me another unit, I believe this is going to be the last. I can't do it. Oh.

0: Five.
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0: NA2-4208. 08.
2: Glenn 12 State is advised to turn himself in.
0: Copy.
3: County.
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0: 1439.
1: 414, that's rolling data. Going to be 5th Street and Walnut Street, third and Prince, with a pencil for a 20 kit. Charles, 272029.
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1: 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Emma. We are arriving. 1840. Return expired as of April 2024, Red Sprinter.
0: 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I can clear my status for now.

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0: 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You'll see it's our lights on.
1: 1841.
0: 459 County.

0: 2/13. Meadowbrook at Union for a driving complaint. Our driver stated that they were following a red Honda Fit that was unable to maintain lane. They're no longer following, just last seen heading westbound on Meadowbrook towards Union.
1: Several.

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4: New York State Police request an MSU eval of a 16-year-old male. Tactor 1846.

0: 3207. 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The phone number shows history with a Derek Birch.
1: 10-4. 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
0: 12. 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
3: 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A white Buick, unable to maintain lane, last seen going east on Route 67 towards Mechanicsville.
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1: 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He's showing non-driver ID only, suspended NCIS AOP negative.
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3: the 7-1-1. 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Lost Control the 7-1-1, Guns Falls,
2: 1850. I also have a name and number if you're available.
4: Yeah. One of my name and date of birth is going to be a Latvian identification card. It's going to be first name Emils, Edward, Mary, Ida, Larry, Sam, last name Zergis, Zebra, Union, Robert, George, Ida, Sam.

0: 2-7-4, go ahead. 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
1: Bolton State Police Patrol,
0: okay. You.
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0: EMS.
1: Arriving, sir.
2: 3572258.
3: 6452 EMS.
0: EMS.
4: EMS control 757.
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5: Arriving, Glens Falls Hospital.
4: Yeah. 3752 757 at Glens Falls Hospital, 18th Drive.
6: Command Phil 530.
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4: 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Nobody wants to answer tonight.
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0: Cancela e confonde. Sì. 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A 58-year-old male, chest pains radiating to the arm, a high blood pressure, and shortness of breath. Any party one of the
1: ones. We'll be in route presently.
0: Marketing Bucket Trooper reading for Gone Swallow Emergency, responded to the Health Center, 100 Broad Street. A 58-year-old male, chest pains radiating to the arm. Shortness of breath with a high blood pressure. A priority 1 ALS response. Fire control 1857.
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0: 562.
1: I'm going to have a vehicle stop just at 22 southbound, 100 Ave, New York, Lincoln, Paul, Nora, 4846.
0: She's King Paul, Nora, 4846 at 1858.

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0: Yeah, transported county is clear.
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0: 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I'll be in the area investigating.
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0: Firecom car 36. I'm arriving. I have a single story, two family residential structure, nothing showing from the exterior investigating.
1: 1901.
2: 155.
3: Oh, hang up. We tried to recontact twice and sent the prepared live. 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

0: Farrakhan car 36.
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0: You can hold all Jonesville apparatus in quarter. It's going to be a false alarm.
1: Active directory holding a unit car 36 to go. 1902.
2: I'll copy you. Okay, thank you.
3: 04. 904 is arriving.
2: I'll pull the mail. 904 arriving, 1902.
0: Yamas.
1: Yamas.
0: We're arriving.
1: 1902.

0: responding EMS for first responder, Rockwell Falls EMS, that's over the call. Charlie's person 204 Oak Street, Oak Street, 3 19.
1: This is going to be closest National Grid pole is going to be National Grid pole 10.
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0: confirming from Mobile Town. 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
2: 55 Union Avenue is the Union Fables Inn, and speak with Rosemary. She's stating that her engagement ring was left in her room last night before she went to the hospital, and she came back and now it's gone.
0: In the middle of the roadway, and no intoxication.
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0: Sure.
3: Across street of 2nd Street and 3rd Street. 86-year-old female, increased weakness. Transition.
2: 9207. 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
3: 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Mutual aid for Jessup's 204 Oak Street in Corinth, cross street of 2nd and 3rd. 86-year-old female increased weakness, a tubulus. Fire control clear, 1907.
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0: No, affirmative.
2: Emma.
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2: 1909.
4: Firecom 16-0. We found the issue. The power pole in the rear of 13 Woodside snapped when the
5: switch
4: came down on top of it. 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I cannot get close enough to the phone and give you a phone number, but it is in the rear 13 Woodside Drive.
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2: Last, Mary Edward Lincoln Edward Nora David Edward Zebra. First, Charles Henry Edward Robert Young Lincoln, 07-04-1986. And can you check that? 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

0: 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What room number?
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3: In West Fort Ann now, it was a report of a female reporting her mother is manic and out of control. Unknown further, the line disconnected, we can't make contact.
1: Yeah.
3: 1970.

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0: EMS, are you able to...
1: Excuse Borough EMS, acknowledging a full crew, Fort Ann, Fairhaven, and...
0: You want to walk by the EMS?
1: For Skeensboro, 428-494 to the rooms. 1918.
2: 4-8.
3: I do have a ranger responding 8N587. They're in route for Warren County.
4: Unfortunately, not obtained.
3: 1918.
5: 7-8-6, you on control.
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0: 415 Sheriff's Dispatch. Sheriff's Dispatch.
1: 537.
0: Thank you.
1: Did you need an antenna for that or no? Affirmative.
0: Emma.
1: Copy.
2: Arriving, Saratoga.
0: Thank you, Mike.
3: EMS.
0: Yeah,
3: Ma. Arriving.
0: 1920.

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1: Boston on fire, commercial fire alarm 11, Dominic Drive, traffic 67, back 4, next.
2: Yeah. We have two New York client IDs, first one driver 823-281-103.
3: And we do not have a physical
2: second,
3: order.
2: Second 497-004-170. 1921.
4: Yeah.

0: copy that.
1: The bus is still unoccupied. No signs of anyone around. Is there a phone number for the Saratoga shuttle?

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1: You can disregard a record just showed up.
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2: is 4313 out of you?
1: Smith.
2: I need 83 to continue.
4: Victor, Henry, Nora. 9858 V2 New York Adam John Union 7192.
0: Thank
2: you. And fourth at corner Van Dam and Warren.
1: Copy the number.
0: Fire 323. I'm going to assign you to a harassment not in progress that came in on the sheriff's line. Curried Lake Springs Road, town of Argyle. The complainant, Jessica Cormie, is only looking for a phone call at this time.
4: Got it.
0: 1925.

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2: In the area, was the caller requesting an interview?
0: I'm arriving on scene, investigating.
1: 1926.
2: Warrensburg 752 AMS control.
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0: 4/30/2027.
3: 2G23 County. The client ID for the operator is showing valid. He is showing a file.
0: I'll be on the area 11 travel. What was the registration of that vehicle again?
3: Toronto County extradition only. The passenger for correction. The passenger ID is showing a non-driver ID only.
0: That's received.
4: Received. What's the file for?
5: Caller requested an interview as well. The number when you're ready.
3: 1951
4: DMS. 817-521-5477.
0: Control 4951.
3: That's received. We're responding.
5: 1927.
4: 551 Party 1, Skeensboro Harbor, 8 Elizabeth Street.
6: 101 Midway Court off of Fairfax Row. Back for 1970s.
4: Conch, slurred breathing, vomiting, possibly seizure related prior.
5: 96.
0: What's that?
3: Do you have an apartment number again?
4: They're going to be outside.
5: Just a notification. EMS being dispatched to 101 Midway Court.
4: 551 responding at 1927.
5: 3-year-old female, fallen.
0: What's that? Copy.
7: 439 since received.
3: 1928.
4: 34 and 2 0.
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8: Buffalo, I'm Union, Sam, Charles Ocean.
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3: With the expiration of 12/15/26 to a Jonah Gorenstein out of Raleigh, North Carolina, showing a insurance company of Progressive.
9: Yeah.
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4: DD5. 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
10: 4631. Lincoln, Sam, Victor. 4631. At the Y.
3: Was a 9-1 hang up. We attempted a call back, negative contact.
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2: 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He is GOA. 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
11: 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I'm blood thinners. 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
6: Hartford, 4. 4. 4. 4. 4. 4. 4. 4. 4. 4. 4. 4. 4. 4. 4. 4. 4. 4. 4. 4. 4. 4. 4. 4. 4. 4. 4. 4. 4. 4. 4. 4. 4. 4. 4. 4. 4. 4. 4. 4. 4. 4. 4. 4. 4. 4. 4. 4. 4. 4. 4. 4. 4. 4. 4. 4. 4. 4. 4. 4. 4. 4. 4. 4. 4. 4. 4. 4. 4. 4. 4. 4. 4. 4. 4. 4. 4. 4. 4. 4. 4. 4. 4. 4. 4. 4. 4. 4. 4. 4. 4. 4. 4. 4. 4. 4. 4. 4. 4. 4. 4. 4. 4. 4. 4. 4. 4. 4. 4. 4. 4. 4. 4. 4. 4. 4. 4. 4. 4. 4. 4. 4.

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3: 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I'm on Shelby, Correction Supply Pond, about to head out.
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2: 4177.
5: 57 headquarters.
6: 4175.
5: Quarters 2G57. I'm going to have one female in custody.
1: 2G57, one female in custody, 1937.
7: 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We're taking further currently.
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2: Route 50,
0: our plan was a Rebecca Gordon calling from Stony Creek, an extremely broken cell call, reporting a possible domestic between her son and Daniel Gallant and a Aura Plute subject. She's reporting Daniel and his baby were kicked out of the residence. 1941.
3: Status.
1: Excuse. Unit at the barracks, can you repeat your identifier?
0: 1942.
4: 2014 County is taking myself for 12, will be out.
1: 2G64, 266 C is in Charles Burke Circle, Building 6. Melissa Federal is going to be the caller. Said a group of youths around age 11 struck her son, age 9, in the head. He was wearing a helmet. He is not injured. He took his bike. Apparently, this is an ongoing problem.
3: 10-4, go ahead.
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1: 1943. 3853. 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
3: Pressured at New Pine and Queensbury Avenue, a residential fire alarm activation showing smoke zone 11.
4: AG20 to dispatch traffic, New York.
3: Warren County Fire Control repeating for South Queensbury Fire, respond 460 Dix Avenue, pressured at New Pine and Queensbury. The residential fire alarm activation showing smoke zone 11. Fire control clear. 45.
4: Traffic, New York Ranch, Mary, David, George, 6496, at Roosevelt near the Y.
3: Fire control.
5: We have a service.
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0: 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Trunk Smoke Zone 11, requesting a full response.
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5: 250, I still can't copy. If you're at the station, yeah, the mobile 9284, 777 Upper Glen Street, two-car accident, should be a Volkswagen Golf. Car was shown up and now requesting EMS. Unknown description of the other vehicle. One vehicle, I believe, is partially in traffic.
4: Received.
1: Thank you for you.
8: Four, three, nine, five, three, left.
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8: Ultimate.

0: 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Or 209 Camp Oaks traffic. Yeah.
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0: Copy IMU 6943. Henry Paul King, 6943 again. Henry Paul King, 6943.
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9: We won't be camping out tonight, so we'll be leaving.
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8: We received more 911 hangups from El Mexicano. 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
1: 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New York, Lincoln, Edward George, 6054.
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1: 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I'll come back over.
2: Fairway 334. That registration you provided is going to be showing suspended for insurance not in effect.
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3: 2953 Party 1 ALS, the Meadowee River Falls, 321 Turnpike Road, Cross Streets, Thomas Road, a 22-year-old female, conscious alert, difficulty breathing, possible anxiety attack.
4: Roger.
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0: 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Appears to be trying to break them. Described as a white male, balding, wearing black shorts and a tan button-up shirt.
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